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2: 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I'm Coop in for Rob. Coming up tonight, we're going to go behind the song with the Red Clay Strays. 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
1: I don't know. I do know that this is true, but I think a lot of things have to happen for this to happen, Holly, but the World Cup is going crazy right now. I heard that the USA could potentially take on Britain on the 4th of July.
2: So I had to go look this up because I saw the exact same video that you saw.
1: Okay.
2: And I was like, oh my God.
1: Can you imagine?
2: Yes. And I go, is that even possible? And when I looked it up, and I think it was like a couple weeks ago, I looked it up. Yes, 100% entirely true. I need to get an update to see like where we're at now with that.
1: So I think I think both the USA and Britain have to win on Wednesday. But I think that where it gets a little weird is like other teams have to lose. There's a lot that has to happen. But yes, potentially Saturday, it could be USA versus Britain on the 250th birthday of our independence from them.
2: It might be the first time like I would actually watch a soccer game.
1: Me too. I'm going to be honest. Let's go USA.

0: Madison's Country, Q106.
1: I had to laugh at myself. I'm doing like some, I guess, spring cleaning around the house, Holly, and I have these. I'm a sports fan. I am specifically a Detroit Lions fan. I'm sorry if you're not.
2: Yeah.
1: Sorry.
2: Yeah.
1: I have cereal boxes that I've collected. This is so stupid. Of like Lions players. I've got Amon-Ra St. Brown on there. I have a Jared Goff one. Anyway, the point is what am I doing with these things? I looked at them the other day and I'm like, that's a family sized box of Honey Nut Cheerios. And there are people who are going hungry and I have it displayed on my wall. What am I doing?
2: They can't eat the cereal anymore. It's got to be expired now at this point. It's
1: decades old at this point. Yeah, for sure.
2: Yeah, maybe that you just take a picture of it and then you just throw the rest away. You know?
1: Men are weird.

0: to being on tour, Hudson Westbrook would much rather hang with fans than have to deal with the business side of things associated with his job.
1: Keeping you in the know about Music Row. 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
2: I'm just the same as them. So I'll just go out there and hang out with them. Like, at the end of the day, I'm a college kid. I don't want to be doing business stuff. I want to be talking and hanging out and at the front of the venue, you know? And so that's just what I go do. And I also love to, like, know my fans, because, like, how am I going to know what's going to resonate with them if I'm not talking to them at all?

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1: Hey, it's Coop in for Rob and Holly. We got a lot of gossip to talk about. Coming up in the country dirt, Taylor Swift getting kind of mixed messages after a surprise video over the weekend.
2: I know. They were like ridiculously mad, and I was very, very surprised. We're going to tell you why Taylor Swift is getting all the hate coming up.

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2: Now that is filthy.
3: All right, so over the weekend, Alan Jackson, he had his last concert in Nashville. And you were telling me, Holly, because I didn't see a lot of this. Everybody who's anybody was there and having a blast.
4: Like every single person. There's so many videos from where you can see the artists at the side of the stage and they are just having like the best time of their life.
3: I love that.
4: And by the way, this is all, even though it was like it rained on everybody two different times. I think there was hail, kind of insane weather. People were like, we don't care. We love Alan Jackson. We're having a great time.
3: Yep, it doesn't matter.
4: But Taylor Swift did a video message for Alan Jackson and it got mixed reaction.
5: Hey, Alan. It's Taylor. I just want to say thank you for your decades of unbelievable songwriting and performances and the ways that you've given so much to us, the fans. I think my favorite song here is The Strive, because in that song, you really paint such a picture and you let us into the details of your life.
3: So why do you think, because you can barely hear her. They're booing so much that you can't even really hear what she's saying. Why? Why are they booing? Is it...
4: I think people are just sick of Taylor Swift.
3: Oversaturation.
4: Yeah, like they're just, for whatever reason, they hate her. They hate her so much because she's like everywhere. You know how like people, when you get super successful and if you seem to have too much, maybe, you can like that person?
3: It's the Kardashian effect. That's what you're saying.
4: Yes. Yeah. And honestly, Taylor Swift is like the nicest person.
3: She
4: like,
3: really is.
4: She's very thoughtful. She's very nice. So I don't know why so much hate, but I also don't know why she wasn't there though. Maybe the boo was because she just wasn't there. Like what could she have been doing other than short of getting married to not be at Alan Jackson's last concert?
3: Right?
4: Like, what are you doing?
3: It's a once in a lifetime thing. Can you not move things around?
4: I'm pretty sure she could have gotten a ticket, you know?
3: But it's also, you're Taylor Swift. You can literally tell anyone no so that you could be here for this. Do you know what I mean?
4: Yes.
3: No one's going to say, no, Taylor, you got it. No, you are Taylor Swift.
4: So maybe that's why she got the booze.

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2: 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If you've heard it, it's so good. Mm-hmm. It's so moving. So what's the story behind it? They are going to tell us.

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2: It's the Robin Holly Show. I'm Coop in for Rob. We're going to go behind the song now with the Red Clay Strays.
3: The song is Demons in Your Choir. What's the story behind it?
4: My littlest brother, Dakota, wrote the chorus. Matthew, my middle brother, came by and we put the two verses to it. And we wasn't drinking anything. I was drinking water then.
5: It's funny because we're almost... At one point, we're going to string all these together because there's almost like proof in the pudding that all hit songs are made over water and coffee. 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
4: We'll see this.

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0: Stephen Wilson Jr. was a food scientist. He fills us in on what it was like.
1: Keeping you in the know about Music Row. Nashville Music Notes with Christy.
2: That was my first like very serious job, and I was very, very proud to work for that company. And yeah, I did a lot of things for them I can't tell you because I signed an NDA, and I don't want them coming after me if I get into too much detail. But yeah, I did a lot of formulations, and I had my own lab, and I was a proper science nerd, and I would go into all these meetings, and I would get to be the nerd that I always have been, and finally got paid for it. So, but it was a good job. It just wasn't where I was supposed to be, and there's where you can be, and there's where you're supposed to be, and that's what that job taught me, and I totally could be there, and I totally could be happy, but it wasn't where I was supposed to be, so...

0: was done for.
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2: Holly, we talked about this a while ago. There was a giraffe that was on the loose. And it's Gracie, right?
3: Yeah, just a loose giraffe. I felt like should have been really easy to find, sure. You know, because of the height.
2: Yeah.
3: And you're like, oh, wait, you know, you're looking at the sky and you're like, oh, I see the giraffe head. But 2 weeks this giraffe was missing and it was finally found with drones and it is safe. It is home because there's coyotes and cougars. I don't know, wildlife that could eat the giraffe. You know what I mean?
2: Well, and the giraffe is unaware of, like, the giraffe is made to be in Africa, right? Not Texas. So it's also like, doesn't know what's going on, where it's at, climate, all that stuff. That's gotta be weird.
3: I feel like Texas heat and Africa heat is kind of the same.
2: Maybe,
3: though.
2: I don't know.
3: You know, yeah. I don't know. I've never been to Africa.

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1: Holly, coming up, the thing that we might all need without knowing we need it badly. A taco.
2: I feel like you always need a taco, but there's something that Taco Bell is doing that I think that we can all fully agree is the right thing to do.
1: We'll tell you about it coming up next.

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1: All right, so Taco Bell, this is funny, Holly, because the other day I went in to indulge myself in some Taco Bell, and I did see on when you log into the app anyway, and I was like, what is happening? 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
1: Coming up, we're going to hear from Gavin Adcock. I am a huge fan. I think you're a big fan, too. People get on him for his attitude. I kind of like it. He just is who he is. He owns himself.
2: I think he's fun.
1: Yeah.
2: And I think we need more of that. So we're going to hear from Gavin Adcock, plus play a song coming up.

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1: I am such a big fan of Gavin Adcock. I've consumed everything he has out there, but I don't know the stories behind the songs. I don't know, like, his story. How did he get to be where he wanted to be? That kind of stuff.
2: Well, it's so funny because you were talking about how you love his, like, attitude and everything. His attitude is the way it is, even though he's got, like, a record label and he's got essentially, like, people to answer for now. He is who he is because he is who he is. Listen to this.
3: I'm so fortunate to have the freedom. That was one of the breaking points of signing a record deal was going, look, I want to work with y'all, but I want to let out songs when I want to, what I want to, and y'all just trust me. Warner's done a great job of embracing everything I got going on and not putting a cap on me, just letting me out, you know, and letting me do what I need to do.

0: Davis. 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Thomas Rhett. 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We love our country. 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
2: Baby Blues is a flirty little song. It's so fun. We wrote it on a writer's retreat, actually, when we had been writing a ton of different songs that were a little heavier in topic, and Baby Blues was our hangover song. We woke up the next morning all pretty in rough shape from drinking and writing songs the night before, and somebody spit out the line of, put those baby blues away in a room, writing a different song. And next thing you know, we all perked up and started writing the song, and it was written so quickly, and it just felt so good and felt so easy and fun. And it's something that when I play on stage, whenever I hear, whenever I get to sing, it puts a smile on my face. It's just fun and flirty, and it reminds me of all the goodness of that, you know, honeymoon phase of love.
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0: I'm Christy. More Nashville Music Notes in about an hour on Q from Maker's Market Square at the corner of First and Main in Mount Horeb.

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We are big animal lovers around here, and we always want to help as many of our furry friends as we can. 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
1: It's the Robin Holly Show, Coop in for Rob. Holly, I was at my son's last baseball tournament over the weekend.
2: Oh, yeah.
1: Nice little early tournament game. I love sports parents. And I say that jokingly because they're
2: you
1: crazy.
2: You are a sports parent too, though, aren't you?
1: I am, but I'm not. It's funny because everyone has a different personality. So at the baseball games, and if you're a baseball family, you'll get this. I'm the guy that's by himself randomly, like in the outfield with no one around because I get too worked up. But on the flip side of that, there's a dad on my kid's team who gets so angry. And I have to like, me and a couple other dads have to like, dude, they're 13. This is not the World Series. This is a random game on a Saturday. Let's chill out. You know what I mean?
2: So into it.
1: But you know, you have kids like you, sports parents are crazy.
2: Yes. You know what? So Jonathan's, this past baseball team, nobody on it was like that. But in previous teams, and we're talking like, these are six-year-olds.
1: Right.
2: Like half of them are picking grass in the outfield. You know what I mean? Like, it's not that serious. Yeah. Everyone needs to just calm down.

0: Madison's Country, Q106.
1: Once again, Coop, I can't tell if I'm a bad mom or if I'm a good mom. So you know how we do 4-H Club? We're yes. really into 4-H Club. Mm-hmm. My son shows a miniature horse. He really likes that. So I was like, you know what else is really cute? Sheep. How about you show sheep? And now we haven't committed to getting our own sheep yet, but we have someone in the club that's like, hey, I have sheep. They have like experience. He could show one of my sheep. And I was like, that sounds great. I signed him up. He hates the sheep. He hates it so much. And I was like, listen, we just did like our first practice like with the sheep yesterday.
2: Yeah.
1: And the look on his face, he kept looking at me and shaking his head. He's like, the sheep is
2: like, back out. He's doing the Homer Simpson into the bushes right now.
1: Yes, but the thing is that there's more boys in like the sheep project than there is in the miniature horse project. So I'm like, dude, you can have friends. Like, look, like they're all hating their sheep along with you. Like, let's just do this.
2: I have a quick question. Wait, what is, because I know horse showing, I know dog showing. What is sheep showing? What is that?
1: First, it's called walking fleece. Okay.
2: I love that already.
1: Which is, it just sounds like a ghost or something. I don't know. And so you just like, you walk the sheep around. I guess you have to look really confident or something.
2: So it's like dog showing. The sheep has to be proper, good posture, da-da-da-da-da.
1: It's gotta be well-groomed.
2: Okay, yes.
1: And you like walk it around and then you stand it. And then these sheep don't look like they know anything about anything.
2: I think they are
1: trainable? Like, I'm still learning about sheep. Like, I don't know anything. And someone's like, yeah, I mean, they're kind of smart. I go, I mean, I don't think they're as smart as horses. Like, they just, to me, they look really stupid. So, no offense if you guys have sheep, somebody's got a sheep. I don't know. I'm sorry if I'm offending any of the sheep people, but we're learning about sheep.
2: Okay, wait, one more time, Holly. What is that term? Because I need to go put that in my Instagram bio right now. Fleece
1: walking,
2: what?
1: Walking fleece.
2: Going in the bio fleece. Right now.
1: Yep.

0: Orange.
1: Madison's number one country.
2: Hey, what's up, y'all? This is Thomas Tripp.
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1: Yo, it's the Rob and Holly Show. I'm Coop in for Rob. If you haven't done it yet, at Rob and Holly Show on all the socials. Of course, at Giddy Up Holly. 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
2: And I'm going to post today. So I was just talking about sheep showing. So sorry that there's going to be a lot of sheep talk. But I want to post the video. This one particular sheep, and here's what's funny, is that there were all white sheep. And then this was the black sheep. Truly of the group, the black sheep just kept flinging itself on the ground, and apparently the mom of the kid was like, this sheep does not do this at home. She practices at home. He's fine. And then he gets around all the other sheep, and like they're trying to show the sheep, and he just keeps flinging himself on the, very dramatic. And
3: I love it.
2: Quite possibly the funniest thing I've ever seen in my entire life. I go, what is going on with this? Is it okay? She was like, oh God, this sheep. She does that or whatever.
1: So dramatic.
2: Like, very dramatic. So if you want to see like the cutest thing ever, the sheep just like flinging itself on the ground and like protest of like being shown, follow me at Giddy Up Holly.

0: Madison's Country, Q106.
1: You know, it's Monday, Holly. The weekend is, it makes your brain a little fuzzy, right?
2: I feel like if you were like, I think I broke my brain and you're not sure if your brain still works, this is going to be for you because we are going to play
1: Use
2: your brain, okay? You're going to use that brain that's up in there. I think it might be a muscle. I'm not really sure. That'll be a question for another day. We're not going to think about that right now. All we're going to think about is the fact that I'm going to tell you, I'm going to ask you a question. And if you think about it just hard enough, don't Google this, okay?

0: you're going to know, and you're going to come up with the answer in your brain.
1: Okay.
0: Because you are a smart person. All right, ready, Coop?
2: Yep.
0: Why don't woodpeckers get concussions?
1: Well, right, because they're smashing their head on the thing.
0: They are smashing their head. We have a woodpecker. I thought of this question because we have a woodpecker outside, and he's constantly jamming his head into this tree, this, like, dead part of the tree. And I'm like, why does that thing get a concussion? How many times are you going to hit your head in the tree? I just didn't understand. So
1: my
0: did a little research.
1: Guess here.
0: Yeah, take a guess.
1: Their brains have to be too small.
0: That is a very, is that your final
1: answer? That's my final answer. Lock it in, Regis.
0: Lock it in. Everybody else, you know, think of your answer. We're going to tell you what the real answer is coming up.

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1: Hey, it's the Rob and Holly Show. I'm Coopin' for Rob. It is time to use your brain.
2: Use your brain. The question is, why don't woodpeckers get concussions? And Coop, your guess was?
1: I think they're such small animals. I think their brains have to be so small that there's no, you can't do any damage to it.
2: Like they're almost like too stupid that they can't.
1: Yeah, like it's a little nerd, like one single nerd inside there. That's what I'm imagining.
2: So, you know what? Your answer is partially correct because there's a couple different reasons why. But yes, woodpeckers have really, really, really tiny brains and they fit very, very snugly inside of their skull. Okay. So they're fairly protected, which is why they can smash their head into like a wooden tree or any, you know, piece of wood and not get a concussion. Also, of their bodies, you know, like their skull and their beak shape. This is what I'm like, oh, wow. The reason why you get a concussion is because your brain gets like jostled, like all around. When a woodpecker just hits their like face into the thing, like straight on into the wood.
1: Yeah.
2: It's like that straight line doesn't necessarily cause a concussion. It's when you're like twisting your head and your brain all around, when you're jumbling your brain, that's when you're going to get a concussion. How
1: interesting.
2: About that?
1: Very interesting. I never would have thought about that.
2: If you just want to smash your head directly into something, you might not get a concussion as much as you would like jostling it around.
1: 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You know? 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Yes. 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

0: The 86th Sturgis Motorcycle Rally happens August 7th through the 14th in South Dakota. Hey, I'm Christy, and I'll be heading to the Black Hills for all the action. 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Jamie Johnson, Blackberry Smoke, and more. 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
2: All right, Holly, the headline reads, teen admits defecating, that's poop, pooping in public pool 18 times, causing significant damage.
3: 18 times?
2: Listen.
3: That's, you know, one time, it's kind of funny, all right?
2: Yeah.
3: Like, it's not funny. Nobody, you shouldn't be doing that. But I can Sandlot. See the humor.
2: Yeah, funny.
3: Okay. Ha ha ha. 18 times on purpose and you don't have IBS or something?
2: What is
3: shame. Shame. Significant damage. Is that like to the pool liner?
2: Well, like the filter and everything, because they're going number two and the number two is floating around. It's got to go through the filter and then it clogs up the filter and then there's poo in the filter.
3: Not if you get to it with the net first. You know what I mean?
2: It seems to me like you have an odd amount of experience in this area, Holly.
3: I'm just thinking about like, what would I do with a floating poo? You know, what would you do?
2: I know. I clean the pool, drain it.
3: 100%.
2: Talk to the kid.

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1: Hey, coming up next, apparently Americans, that's us, we're eating enough of this to fill 113 football stadiums, and it's not chicken wings or pizza.
2: Okay, can I guess?
1: Absolutely,
2: can I guess?
1: Yes.
2: I'm going to guess cheeseburgers.
1: It is not cheeseburgers, also what? American. It's no, the answer might surprise you. I think I'm actually part of this. I don't know.
2: Okay.
1: We'll find out together coming up next.

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1: It's the Rob and Holly Show. I'm Coop in for Rob. Holly, we were just talking about it. Americans eat enough ice cream each summer to fill 113 football stadiums.
2: Just for the summer?
1: Just for the season.
2: Oh, no. And I don't even want to talk about like what goes on at our house even throughout the rest of the year.
1: I'm a part of this for sure, yeah.
2: Winter, you're like having a tub of ice cream. You know, because it's winter.
1: I'm usually the opposite. I'm so weird because wintertime I do iced coffee and ice cream. And then in the summertime I do hot coffee and I think a little less ice cream. I think there might be something wrong with me. I feel like
2: in the summer, definitely, we are part of this problem of eating all the ice cream. And also we have, our cousin owns an ice cream shop.
1: Oh, so like you're
2: that
1: done.
2: Too. Like we're over there. We're getting our dog a pup cup, like the whole thing, you know?
1: You ready for the number? 2.53 billion gallons every summer. That's insanity.
2: Seems insane.

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2: 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Lewis Black talks about being old.
3: And if you did the weekend right, you probably feel very old right now. 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
4: I am old. I used to think it had to do with the calendar. It doesn't. It's something you know. It's something that happens. It's you're young, you're young, you're young, and then you wake up one day, and you're f***ing old! Are you f***ing me? Two slices of mushroom pizza, and it's come to this. Nothing irritates me more than when I'm watching a celebrity on TV who's about my age, and they go, you know, I just turned 64, and I've never felt better in my life. Really? This is the best you've ever felt? What was your childhood like? Did you have polio and they kept you in an iron lung until you were 21? And then when you got out, they covered you with ticks and your parents just got the last one off yesterday? I don't know what you see when you look in a mirror, but I'm looking at you and you look like you've got 10 hairs and 3 are coming out of your nose. I know why you've never felt better in your life. You have Alzheimer's.

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2: Every year we kind of spend 10 to 15 days down the beach in Alabama. We just turning off the phones and, you know, no shoes, no shirt, no problem kind of atmosphere, and cook and hang out with the kids and play in the water. But whenever I was supposed to be in where our vacation spot is, I was supposed to be there on that day. And I told my wife, I said, there's no way I'm missing Alan Jackson's last show. We've got like a 14-hour drive to make that. I had the opportunity to fly in. I don't think I would get much rest if I did that. So we're going to pull three drivers on one bus and make sure that we're there.

I'm Christy. More Nashville music notes in about an hour on Q from Mojo Joe's Coffee at the corner of First and Main in Mount Horeb.

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0: 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Jordan Davis. 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Thomas Rhett. Q Country is Luke Bryan, Jason Aldean, Carrie Underwood, Kenny Chesney, Kane Brown, Ashley McBride, Hardy. We love our country. 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
2: My new single, Girl Dad, is very special to me for many reasons, you know, becoming a father, but also missing my own father. I think that's where the idea came from. You see the title, and I don't think you know what the song's about, but for me, it's just, you know, going back to visit my dad at his grave and updating him on my life and all the great things that have happened. And I wish, you know, he was here to see him. I know he can, but I wish I could see him see it. You know, that's kind of what the song is for me.

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0: 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Q106 is celebrating America's 250th birthday with 250 of the biggest number one country songs of all time. 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
2: One of the more powerful lyrics of my career, I think, has to be Let Him In Anyway. This is another Hardy song that he sent over to me, and wow. I mean, just wow is really all I know to say about this thing. The first time I heard it, I mean, my jaw hit the floor. It's such a well-written song, but even more than that to me is I feel like this is a song that's never been written before, and that's getting harder and harder and harder to find in music overall. I mean, if you think of the thousands of songs that are written every day and released, it's hard to find something that's never been said before, but I really feel like, at least for me, I've never heard a lyric that tackled this subject before, and it's just so powerful.

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Madison's Country, Q106. Time for a farm and agribusiness update. We're a little over 2 weeks away from the state's largest outdoor agriculture event. That's Wisconsin Farm Technology Days. And the host this year, Radetzky's No Joke Dairy. That's just outside of Stratford. One of the reasons why you might want to enjoy that show is because this is a fifth generation farm. Four generations that are currently on it. They started back in 1911. Their story reflects a lot of our Wisconsin farms. They are right now milking about 400 head of dairy cattle, and they're looking to expand with a new robotic milking facility that should be

0: you want to see more, wifarmtechdays.org. Benefits to traveling around the state, seeing different areas and agriculture. Barrel cheese was unchanged yesterday. 40-pound block cheese gained a quarter at 142 and a quarter. Double A butter was up a nickel at $1.70 per pound. Madison weather.
1: Sunshine mixed with clouds at times. Today, with daytime highs approaching 93. Southwesterly winds 10 to 15 miles per hour. Slight chance for storms. Tonight, lows level off around 74, partly cloudy. I'm weatherology meteorologist Jennifer Wojcicki. Currently 79.
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0: Madison's Country, Q106. Time for a farm and agribusiness update. So, Wisconsin farmers still seem to be on the fence as far as their confidence in the crop they've got out there. This week's latest crop progress report shows about 82% of our corn is in the good to excellent category. That's up a percentage point since last week. Soybeans right now, 78% of that crop called good to excellent. That's down a percentage point. Soybeans, about 8% of that crop has already bloomed, so that's right on the five-year average. Does seem like some areas that didn't get the rain languishing behind, especially when you look at the heat we're picking up this week. Markets in overnight electronic trade this morning, not a lot to brag about right now. Currently, we're looking at July corn. That is trading up a penny. December new crop up a half at 4:30. Soybeans for July are up a penny. November new crop down a penny at 11:38. July wheat currently 6 cents stronger, 5.75 a bushel. Making plans to attend Wisconsin Farm Technology Days. I'll give you a couple reasons why you should. That's coming up next on a Tuesday. Madison weather.
1: Sunshine mixed with clouds at times. Today, with daytime highs approaching 93. Southwesterly winds 10 to 15 miles per hour. Slight chance for storms. Tonight, lows level off around 74. Partly cloudy. I'm weatherology meteorologist Jennifer Wojcicki. Currently 79.
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0: Dirty Johnson won the ACM Entertainer of the Year Award. How did he feel before it was announced?
1: Keeping you in the know about Music Row. 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
2: I really had three or four other people picked for many reasons for Entertainer. And so I didn't have any emotion. I didn't have any nerves going into the Entertainer of the Year. I just thought, I'll stand up out of my seat, I'll clap, and I'll honor whoever that is. And when I heard the on Cody, man, it was surreal. All I can tell you is that God is good and hard work pays off.

0: The 86th Sturgis Motorcycle Rally happens August 7th through the 14th in South Dakota. 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

0: Elizabeth Mary Elder Face.
1: Wow, your voice is back.
0: It's getting there. It's getting there, man.
1: I know.
0: I had that big thing in Madison, Wisconsin last week, and for the Wisconsin Builders Association. And I mean, it was like 16 pages over 2.5 hours. It was crazy. But it was worth it. Maybe, it was fun. Made some cool new friends.
1: Maybe your stress was just released and your voice came back.
0: Yeah. I need a stress release, but you won't send me your friend. So I'm just kidding. I'm not. Okay.
1: Oh, my God.
0: So, yeah, you know, that's I've had bad luck with hairstylists anyway, so probably not a good idea. Look, we have a packed show today. As far as Country Courthouse, which will be in an hour right now, it's all about references and naughty ones. Mm-hmm. Who's a naughty reference giver? You're naughty. Oh, yeah.
1: No.
0: Are you working all week this week, or what's the deal?
1: Honestly, I'm at the point in my career where I can really pick and choose. You know, for holidays, I do not want to work on the 4th of July. My husband has shows all over, like huge, big shows. So I'm just a big memory person. I like creating all these 4th of July memories. I'm weird like that, but I'm not working. I play tomorrow night and that's it.
0: Good for you. Wow. Where are you playing on Wednesday? Are you in Wisconsin, Illinois?
1: I'm in Fitchburg, Wisconsin.
0: Was that Fairy new Lounge. Place? Yeah.
1: Yeah. It's a super cool, like indoor golf. Really fun.
0: What's it called again?
1: Truck, Fairway Lounge. It's really a cool vibe. So I'll be there, but that's it for the whole week.
0: And that's at night, like 7 o'clock or something like that on tomorrow's
1: I think it's 5 to 8. It's 5 to 8, but it's family friendly. Yeah. I love it. They have food trucks. It's just a really cool vibe.
0: Nice. I love it. Okay. If you want to do that, if you're going to be in the Madison, Wisconsin area, or maybe you're listening to us on Q106 and you live in Madison, Wisconsin, go to Fitchburg tomorrow night.
1: Yes. Come see me. Say hi.
0: First day of July. It's good to go. All right, look, we are, like I said, we are packed today. We got to get moving. We're going to talk about a dating thing called Maybe Latership.
1: What?
0: It's another trend. It's another trend.
1: Another one. I can't keep up. I need like a dictionary.
0: And of course, The Rock. What Hollywood told him to do originally is hysterical. We're going to talk about it next in Three Nugs.
2: Q.

0: teach a man to fish.
1: Fish every morning.
0: He's a grown man.
1: On cue.
0: Fishing's not that hard.
2: 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Madison's Country, Q106.

0: Madison's Country, Q106. Fish with friends, Elizabeth Mary. I've got three nugs for ya.
1: Ooh, the three. What is that, Irish?
0: Is it a wee bit of Irish? I love it. Is
1: Scottish, maybe a little bit. I don't even know.
0: You know, I was talking to our boss's, one of our boss's daughters. Her name is, his name is Randy. And his daughter's name is Reese. And she just got...

0: like, I don't like it. Huh. Like, really? I'm like, well, maybe you should see more of Ireland because it's a beautiful country.
1: I know. I want to go so bad.
0: You should go. It's cheap. It's not as expensive as you think. Okay. A therapy dog in New Hampshire got a special honor by getting to graduate with an eighth grade class after a year of supporting its students. Her name is Lola. She's spent almost 15 years visiting the school, comforting kids and assisting the occupational therapist. Students and staff love her so much, they wanted to include her in the graduation.
1: That's amazing. Dogs are so awesome.
0: I am a dog. I'm a dog person.
1: A D-A-W-G. I know you are, dog.
0: I'll be your dog, dog. Hey, let's talk about Macy's 4th of July show this week, okay?
1: Oh, okay.
0: Macy's going big for America's 250th birthday. Massive 4th of July fireworks show in New York City, airing live on NBC. Celebration will feature performances from Post Malone, Blake Shelton, Salt and Peppa, Bebe Rexha's been everywhere lately, and Shaboozy.
1: That's a good line. I love Salt and Peppa. I saw them live once.
0: I bet you that was fun. The show will air 8 to 10 Eastern, 7 to 9 Central. Simple math on Peacock, NBC. Spanish language broadcast on Telemundo.
1: I love it.
0: 85,000 firework shells will light up the sky.
1: Oh, I'm definitely going to record it. Don't I sound like I'm my VCR? I'm going to record that.
0: Yeah. All right, you got that, honey. You got the VCR tape in there. Thing. Hey, let's talk about The Rock. The Rock says Hollywood told him to lose weight, drop his name, and copy Will Smith. When he first went there, they're like, look, dude, if you want to make it in Hollywood, you can't call yourself The Rock, which he did start calling himself Dwayne Johnson. He dumped The Rock for many years. You got to lose weight. Don't talk about wrestling. And you have to look and walk and talk and act like Will Smith and other people. The Rock's like, I am who I am.
1: You hear this story so much in Hollywood where they're told, or artists, country artists, you know, they're supposed to do, and it's so true. Just follow your gut, be yourself. I mean, that's...
0: And if you don't make it, that means people just think you suck. Whatever. But at least you were genuine to yourself. He, by the way...
1: You walk around, Mr. Fish, did they tell you to change your name?
0: No. No, they actually said they love the name, but change your body. Like, what? It's radio. By the way, The Rock is worth $800 million.
1: Are you kidding me?
0: Nope. He's doing fine. He's almost a billionaire. I'm a giant fan of The Rock. Okay. Maybe latership. It's a dating trend where someone likes you but keeps the relationship in limbo. Instead of committing, they say things like, maybe later, or I'm not ready yet. Sorry.
1: Weird.
0: I've said this to people. Sometimes you're just not ready.
1: I do feel like that's a whole thing. I just couldn't date in this day and age.
0: Some of the advice is simple. They say if somebody keeps putting off commitment without a clear reason or timeline, don't put your life on hold. If they truly want a relationship, they usually make it clear instead of keeping you waiting. I'll tell you right now, when I say I'm not ready, you know, because I'm kind of going through a thing right now. When I say I'm not ready and they go, well, what if I date somebody? I'll be like, and then you lose me. And they're like, then I lost you. And I'm not being a boosh when I say it. I'm like, I deserve to lose you, right? We'll talk about that. We'll talk about it maybe later. Wink. Get it?
1: Oh, my God.
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1: Good morning. It's the last day of June. Today it's the 30th. With a look at what's going on, I'm Jennifer Stevens. We have an extreme heat warning remains in effect from the National Weather Service. This will be through 7 tonight. Heat index values approaching the 110-degree mark. This along with saturated humidity levels, dew point levels continuing very high today. Your full forecast is just ahead. We are not baking alone. 37 states have some level of heat-related watches or warnings for today. And across Europe, record-breaking heat continues in several countries. Soaring temps disrupting transportation there with melted and buckling train tracks, straining hospitals, fueling wildfires, damaging roads. Forecasters expect the worst of the heat to ease by next week. But until then, in Europe, just not good news. Deadly conditions persist, with over 1,000 deaths in France this past week attributed to extreme heat. Anywhere from 3 to 6 million Americans have dropped out of the Affordable Care Act marketplace plans for health insurance. The drop following the expiration of pandemic area subsidies, which caused many to face way higher monthly premiums they couldn't afford. 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
2: Sunshine mixed with clouds at times. Today, with daytime highs approaching 93. Southwesterly winds 10 to 15 miles per hour. Slight chance for storms. Tonight, lows level off around 74, partly cloudy. I'm weatherology meteorologist Jennifer Wojcicki. Currently 79.
3: Well, there was a major upset at the World Cup yesterday. With this look at your morning sports, I'm Zach Heilprin. The first big surprise of the knockout stage came courtesy of Paraguay as they beat Germany on penalty kicks for just their second ever win in an elimination game. Germans were tied for the sixth best odds to win the tournament, something they had done four times before. Meanwhile, Brazil got a very late goal to beat Japan 2-1, and then Morocco upset the Netherlands in penalties as well. Three more games today. U.S. going to have to wait till tomorrow to try and punch their ticket to the next round against Bosnia and Herzegovina. Turn to the Brewers. They rallied from a 3-0 deficit to beat the Reds 5-3 last night. Joey Ortiz hit what proved to be the game-winning home run with a two-run shot in the eighth. It was his first home run since May 12th, and the two RBIs matched his total for the previous 16 games combined. Milwaukee improved to 4-0 against the Reds this year. Two teams will play again tonight. Turn to the NBA. Former Bucks guard Malik Beasley has been indicted on charges that he was involved in a gambling scheme while playing for Milwaukee in 2024. With this look at your morning sports, I'm Zach Heilprin.
4: Good morning. Starting off with no problems on the interstates or Beltline for your Tuesday drive-in. No issues on East Washer downtown, and other main routes are at the posted speeds. No crashes or delays. With Q106 traffic, I'm Stacy Kay.
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6: 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And it's so funny too, because today's text question of the day is going to be all about you ladies. 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
1: Fish with friends, Elizabeth Mary. Today's text question of the day
2: is for the ladies. What's the first thing you notice when you check out a guy?
1: Now, listen, to my brothers in pain, I'm all about equal time and all that stuff. But, I mean, if you want to answer, you can answer. But to the sisters with a brain, we do want to know. What is the first thing you notice when you check out a guy?
2: My, well, this might be helpful for guys. Like, maybe they'll, like, realize what women are looking at.
1: Yeah, I traveled quite a bit of the Midwest, at least, with my old air partner. And she was all about shoes.
2: Shoes. You have a good shoe game, I will say.
1: I picked it up a little bit. Well, that's Kara mostly. But, yeah, I picked it up a little bit. I will say that. But, she was about the shoes. Elizabeth Mary, I'll get to you, but my guess is one of the first thing they notice when you check out a guy. My guess is going to be the abs. Maybe the pecs, maybe something like that. And for you, is that what you're looking at?
2: No. I mean, like, I would go for the more, you know, the typical, like, oh, the eyes and the smile. But honestly, when I'm checking out a guy, I notice their style.
1: Oh, like, yeah.
2: Their clothes, which sounds so superficial, but, like, I think my husband looks like a jean model. Like, he looks so good in his jeans. I'm just saying. But, and he's got good jeans.
1: A good pair of jeans? Not my maternity jeans.
2: But I notice a person's style, I guess. Like, I love when someone's, like, a little bit, like, edgy, different, you know?
1: I love that. That's a great answer. That's a great answer. Text question of the day. What's the first thing you notice when you check out a guy? Are you like Elizabeth Mary? You're looking for style? Or are you going to just tell the truth and say you're looking at abs and butts? Let's find out. Text in, message via the app.
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1: She's gone country. 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
2: Good morning. It's Tuesday, June 30th. And with a look at what's happening for today, I'm Jennifer Stevens. More heat, more extremes, and more warnings from the National Weather Service. Through 7 this evening, we have an extreme heat warning in effect for dangerously high temperatures and humidity levels. Mid-90s for daytime highs now pretty much through the remainder of this week. We'll have your detailed forecast on the way next. And as we creep toward the holiday ahead, AAA Wisconsin is predicting a record-setting 1.6 million residents of the state are going to travel for the Independence Day holiday, most of us driving. They say that peak times, busiest times on the roads are expected to be tomorrow, Wednesday afternoon, and then again on Sunday late afternoon through early evening. In business for our holiday ahead, beef prices in record high territory. This is for your grilling purposes. The price of a pound of beef is up over 13% compared to this time last year. Overall, the cost has more than doubled over the past decade. The American Farm Bureau Federation says that much of this surge is driven by what they qualify as a critically small U.S. cattle herd and supply chain disruptions now that are fueled by the U.S. war in Iran, making everything more expensive. But one ag expert at Kansas State University has a unique take. He says he thinks the bigger story here is on the consumer demand side of things. The agriculture professor in economics says protein is all the rage right now. It's the big trend. Specifically, consumers now have gone back to red meat as a popular source of protein.
3: Sunshine mixed with clouds at times. Today, with daytime highs approaching 93. Southwesterly winds 10 to 15 miles per hour. Slight chance for storms. Tonight, lows level off around 74, partly cloudy. I'm weatherology meteorologist Jennifer Wojcicki. Currently 79.
4: Good morning. So far, no problems on the interstates or Beltline for your Tuesday drive-in. Clear on John Nolan and no issues on East Washer downtown. And other main routes are at the posted speeds. No crashes or delays. With Q106 traffic, I'm Stacy Kay.
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0: Madison's Country, Q106. Fish with Friends. Oh, Miss Elizabeth Mary, I want to talk to you about Dolly Parton. How do you not talk about Dolly Parton when you can talk about Dolly?
1: She's just a class act. I mean, really.
0: 100%. And she's brilliant. Okay. People pick really on me all the time because I always know everybody's net worth. I think she's worth $300 million. Let me double check.
1: Is she really?
0: Yeah. Oh, she's brilliant. Yeah. She, I mean, you know, Dollywood. Now, look, here's the reality. And a lot of, yeah, $650 million. In a lot of cases, like Dolly Parton gets a percentage of, and I'm sure she doesn't own the land. Her partners or some company does that built it. And there's only like one Dolly Parton thing in Dollywood, actually. I've been.
1: Really?
0: Yeah, I went.
1: I've never been.
0: Years ago, we all went and checked it out. It was fun. It's actually quite a pretty good amusement park. It's in Pigeon Forge, Tennessee, near Gatlinburg. And it's a lot of fun. You'd like it. So
1: that's so fun.
0: Anyway, if you want to put a little Dolly in your life, she's actually opened up her first truck stop. Now, Tracy Lee talked about this over a month ago, I think a couple months ago, that she was doing it. It's going to be one. It's called Dolly's Tennessean Travel Stop. It's 1,000% like Bucky's or, you know. Same concept. Same concept. Here is the jingle for it.
2: 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Tennessean Travel Stops. 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
0: Okay, I have a question for you. Have you heard about Dolly Parton's new gas station? Do you know what it's called?
1: Dolly Parton's Train Stop.
0: Tennessean's Travel Shop. She is pumping that into your brain. Isn't she just fun?
1: Cheesy as it is, you can't help but love her because she's adorable. I'll always love you. All her little song references. She's
0: and that,
1: cute.
0: My friends, it's that little Southern voice too. You got to love that. And that is the sweet, sweet Southern voice of Dolly Parton. The sweet, sweet Southern voice of Miss Tracy Lee will be on with us in about 24 hours and change doing the Nashville tea.
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2: Fish with Friends, Country Courthouse, Jen. This is former co-workers' friends today. What are we looking at? You were talking about it off the air.
3: I was thinking that this could happen to us someday, so you better be on your best behavior.
2: Oh, boy. Okay, Brent's our plaintiff. Chrissy's our defendant. Brent, what is going on today with Country Courthouse?
4: Okay, I used to work with Chrissy around 3 years ago, okay?
2: Okay.
4: And we were so close work-wise. I mean, no dating, but we were almost like work spouses.
2: Wife. Just, that's what Jen's talking about because she wants to marry me. You don't hook up, but you're besties. Got it. Okay.
3: All right. Here we go.
4: Great friends at work, right? And
2: Question for you real quick, Brent. Did you guys ever date or hook up while you were at work?
4: No, dude. She's married and I am as well.
2: Okay. All right. So you guys are both married. So you didn't know. Yeah. People that are both married to other people never hook up with people at work. That's fair.
3: Well, yeah, I agree
4: on that, but no, we're both very happily married. Actually, we've hung out and played golf together, and four of us, and had a blast.
2: Okay, right? So you guys are friends. Do you you used to work together 3 years ago, but have you been friends and hung out since then?
4: But the thing is, here's what happened is.
2: Okay.
4: So I wanted to use her maybe for a reference, but I thought I didn't use her for a reference then. Okay, when I left that job, right?
2: Okay.
4: But then I went to another job, and then I wrote her down as a reference. Okay.
2: Okay.
4: And I was really upset because she gave me a really bad reference. And
2: Yeah.
3: I did not see that coming.
2: Okay.
4: And I couldn't believe it. I mean, we're friends. We hang out I mean, what the heck?
2: Okay, so let me reset this real quick, Brent, if you don't mind, and let me see if I'm correct here, because we're going to talk to you, Chrissy, in just a second. Brent is our plaintiff. He is work wives or whatever with this woman named Chrissy, and they're both married to other people. They never hooked up. We think they never. Jen, are we sure they didn't hook up?
3: You need to let that go, babe.
2: Okay, well, you never know. And we see how Jen just called me babe. You see that, guys?
3: Okay.
2: Do you see that? Okay. Anyway, never
4: work together. Wait, a man and a woman can work together without hooking up, I mean, by this logic, everyone in everybody would be hooking up in the office and multiplying.
2: Okay.
3: That's Fish's world, Brent.
2: I'm like, that sounds amazing. All right. Anyway, Brent, why should the jury vote for you today? Because Chrissy gave you a bad reference.
4: Fish, I'm going to keep this short because I know you like to keep it to 10 or 15 seconds. All right. The question is, why would she say something so bad? And why wouldn't she tell me? Why wouldn't she say something before giving me that?
5: Oh, come on.
2: Order in the court. There she is. There's Chrissy getting ready. Chrissy, you are prime pumped and ready to go. We have heard from our plaintiff, Brent. Chrissy, the defendant, we are hearing from you, my friend. Next.
0: Q.

0: Madison's Country, Q106. Fish with Friends Country Courthouse. Ah, the plaintiff is Brent. The defendant is Chrissy. And the drama is former work wife, co-worker stuff, Jen? How do we see
1: that? Go ahead. So Brent and Chrissy used to work together years ago, but still great friends, close friends. So Brent's out on the job market looking for a new position, puts Chrissy down as a reference, and she gave him a bad reference.
0: I can't wait to dig into this, Chrissy.
1: I know.
0: The question really, I mean, as we go into this and we set this up, I do want to point this out as well. Like, you guys have hung out Chrissy years since then as well, right? Like, your spouses, I guess you golfed or something?
2: We actually, Brent and his partner has come over for family events. My husband and I consider Brent to be, and his wife to be very close friends.
1: Close friends.
0: Oh, okay. Okay. So Chrissy, what's going on? Why the bad reference?
2: Cool to talk to you, Fish, but I can't even believe what makes him think that I even gave a bad reference?
1: Yeah.
0: That's okay. I mean, Brent, what makes you think that Chrissy
2: got a bad reference?
3: So that's really easy, because they asked for one work reference and one personal reference.
0: Okay. And so
3: I know it was you.
1: Okay.
0: Chrissy, he's positive it was you. Can we talk about
3: I know.
0: Why the bad reference?
2: It would have been nice to have gotten a heads up, Brent. Like, I just got this call while I was at work. I was really caught off guard, and I just had to be honest. And it's what I told them. It wasn't bad, but it's stuff that I've addressed with you while we were coworkers. I've talked to you.
0: Chrissy, you are so uncomfortable. I can almost taste it. I'm so sorry, but like, let me make this a little bit easier for you. You guys worked together, work spouses. He says, like, were you guys like buddies, work wise, work best friends or whatever?
3: Yes.
2: But I have to say, and Brent, you know, I've talked to you about this. Brent, the thing is, maybe this new move in a different career will be better and he'll be more motivated. But to be honest, he, and I didn't say this exactly to the recruiter, but he is

0: about?
1: Right. I mean, you weren't very motivated. You were pretty lazy. And you know that our team members would get really frustrated. Other team members, I mean, this is not news. So I didn't say exactly that.
0: Hello, hold on. Obviously, I was doing well enough to keep the job, right? I mean, I left that job.
2: Okay, wait. Order in the court, Brent. Voyeur d'Or, appellate.
0: No,
2: hold on.
0: I kept the job.
2: No, but I'm sure you did, Brent. This isn't your time. Order in the court. Order in the court, arrest warrant.
3: Look, I'm sure you did.
2: Look, Chrissy, okay, so we're talking to Brent and Chrissy right now, but Chrissy, this is your time as the defendant. So you gave him a bad reference. What specific, did you say he was gossipy? Did you say lazy?
1: Well, I mean, I will say you kept the job because a lot of us covered for you because you are a good guy and we all really liked you. But I said that you need to have some strict overseeing because you have focus issues. And I did say that
2: Brent,
1: I mean,
2: are you there? Are you focused? Sorry.
3: Takes two people to gossip.
0: I have a little ADD here and there. Yes, that's true.
2: Okay.
1: And he did tend to gossip a lot, which of course is fun. Hey, he's a fun coworker because he gets the lowdown on everybody's business, which is a little funny. But
2: okay. Stop. We're gonna do this. 10 to 15 seconds. Why should the jury vote for you today?
1: Because he never gave me notice. If he had just given me the heads up, then I would have just been honest with him. But
3: why
1: I was
3: would
1: really
3: he?
1: Taken off guard. Why would he? I guess he just assumed I would give a good... Yeah. I still didn't give a bad reference. I was just honest I was just honest, Jen, with this company to get the most out of value, Chrissy, out of him, but I couldn't lie.
2: Chrissy.
1: Brent, you know that.
2: Jen, order in the...
3: No,
2: Jen,
3: I know what Fish is going to say. I know what you're going to say.
0: 10 seconds.
2: Wait, Brent is right. Okay, Jen, what am I going to say?
3: That was funny, Brent. You're going to say, what if he would have given you a heads up?
2: Yeah, actually, that is what I was going to say. She's not wrong. What would you have said something to him, just yes or no, Chrissy, because we got to get moving here.
1: If he had given me the heads up, I would have just had a heart-to-heart with him and said, like, I can't.
2: All right, so who do you vote for?
1: The issues he needs to work on.
2: Brent, don't you say anything, Brent. I can feel him. I hear him. I heard you in the background.
3: He's a rule follower.
2: We need to go to deliberation. The jury, we need to hear from you guys right now. Who do you vote for? The plaintiff?
0: Wait, what about my argument?
2: You did one earlier. You did one. Order in the court, sir.
3: You went first, Brent.
2: Brent, you went first. Remember earlier?
0: Oh, okay.
2: Who do you vote for, Brent?
0: She got 15 seconds.
2: Or Chrissy, Country Courthouse, defendant plaintiff. Deliberation begins right now.
4: We've heard from the plaintiff. 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Now it's time for you to decide. Country Courthouse jury deliberation starts now. Let us know what you think. 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

0: Welcome to Q Country, Luke Combs. I'm in love, living on you. Jordan Davis. Find one you can't live without. Thomas Rhett. Country is Luke Bryan, Jason Aldean, Carrie Underwood, Kenny Chesney, Kane Brown, Ashley McBride, Hardy. We love our country. Madison's Country, Q106.
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1: Good morning on Tuesday. I'm Jennifer Stevens. Let's take a look at today, shall we? June 30th, our final day of the month. Here's what's happening. Extreme heat again for today. An extreme heat warning from the National Weather Service in effect through 7 p.m. with heat index values approaching 110 degrees today and the dew point uncomfortably high. It was over 70 degrees all day yesterday, which is unusually high for the humidity levels. Mid-90s for daytime highs through the end of this week. Your detailed forecast follows. But we have extreme temps recorded, expected to be broken across 37 states today. 162 million Americans are under some level of heat alerts this morning as we head into our holiday weekending. AAA is projecting a record-setting 1.6 million Wisconsinites will travel for the extended Independence Day holiday period, most driving 1.4 million. AAA activating its holiday service Tow-to-Go program. That'll be for later in the week for Friday for free rides for impaired drivers, and we'll have more info on that for you here tomorrow. The Milwaukee Journal Sentinel is reporting that e-bike accidents are on the increase dramatically. Injuries involving collisions between e-bikes and cars in Wisconsin have increased by over 170% in just the past 4 years. New data out this week from the Dane County Traffic Safety Commission finds furthermore that injuries from these collisions have increased over 240%.
2: Sunshine mixed with clouds at times. Today, with daytime highs approaching 93. Southwesterly winds 10 to 15 miles per hour. Slight chance for storms. Tonight, lows level off around 74, partly cloudy. I'm weatherology meteorologist Jennifer Wojcicki. Right now, it's 81 degrees.
3: Well, there was a major upset at the World Cup yesterday. With this look at your morning sports, I'm Zach Heilprin. The first big surprise of the knockout stage came courtesy of Paraguay. They beat Germany on penalty kicks for just their second ever win in an elimination game. Germans were tied for the sixth best odds to win the tournament, something they had done four times before. Meanwhile, Brazil got a very late goal to beat Japan 2-1, and then Morocco upset the Netherlands in penalties as well. Three more games today. U.S. going to have to wait till tomorrow to try and punch their ticket to the next round against Bosnia and Herzegovina. Turn to the Brewers. They rallied from a 3-0 deficit to beat the Reds 5-3 last night. Joey Ortiz hit what proved to be the game-winning home run with a two-run shot in the eighth. It was his first home run since May 12th, and the two RBIs matched his total for the previous 16 games combined. Milwaukee improved to 4-0 against the Reds this year. Two teams will play again tonight. Turn to the NBA. Former Bucks guard Malik Beasley has been indicted on charges that he was involved in a gambling scheme while playing for Milwaukee in 2024. With this look at your morning sports, I'm Zach Heilprin.
4: Good morning. Getting more crowded now, but so far the interstates and Beltline have been moving along fine, but pockets of congestion are starting up. Still not bad on John Nolan. No issues on East Washer downtown, and other main routes are at the posted speeds. No crashes or delays. With Q106 traffic, I'm Stacey Kay.
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6: Fish with Friends, Country Courthouse today with Brent and Chrissy. Things got a little bit heated. Brent's a little bit worked up. Might have a right to be. He used to work with Chrissy. Thought they were buddies, work spouses. They've hung out. They've golfed since they worked together like many years ago. Left that gig. Didn't use Chrissy as a reference when he left the gig because he didn't want to make things awkward. Now he's going to another new gig. Uses Chrissy as a reference. And apparently she was like, well, I mean, he's a great guy, but he's kind of lazy and he gossips a lot. Brent did not end up getting the job. And he's a little bit upset with Chrissy. Like, why would you do that? Jen, is that a good way to set it up to
7: me? Yeah, that's perfect.
6: Okay.
7: Yeah.
6: I mean, the question really falls, who do you side with? Text and message via the app, get a hold of us. Brent is the plaintiff. Chrissy's the defendant. Fish with Friends. What do you think?
8: I'm totally with Chrissy. Okay. I'm team Chrissy all the way.
6: Why?
8: Yeah. Well, because he could have asked her about this reference and given her the opportunity to say, hey, you know, actually, I feel like for this job, my work history with you says maybe it's not a great match. You know, like she's not being wrong. A friend doesn't mean she has to lie for him.
6: Order in the court. Sorry about this person.
7: No, she's right. Jen, I like that.
6: No, but Jen, you can't like side. We have to just let them say their piece.
7: Oh,
6: that's the
7: sorry.
6: Point. Of, no, she's not. You know this. We've been doing this for years. All right. Well, thank you very much. That's a vote for Chrissy. You have a good day, okay?
8: Okay, you too. Bye.
6: Jen, how are the texts looking today with Country Courthouse?
7: First text, number one, if you value this person's friendship, you would have been helpful. So for
6: Brent, you would have lied? You would have lied? Is that what they're saying?
7: Or you would have not been malicious.
6: By not malicious.
7: By not hurting them or by saying nothing, being neutral.
6: Oh, like hanging up. Psych. Call screener. Bye. Click. All right. Did you have one on the flip side of the coin?
7: Brent should win. She screwed him over. Oh, wait. That's the same side. Whoops. Sorry.
6: Oh, Jen. Do you have to get one for the other side, Jen?
7: I don't know. I'm trying to find one.
6: Oh, my good. Let me see the
7: program. Wait, here's one. She could have said anything else. Oh, wait, that's for him, too.
6: Oh, wait, Jen. Okay, we know we're Jen's sides today. Here's one for Chrissy. It says, oh, my God, I learned this back when I was in high school. Always check with someone, even if they're a friend, before you use them as a reference. That's a vote for Chrissy, Jen. See how easy that was?
7: Well, here's one more text for Chrissy.
6: Okay, one more for Chrissy. Go ahead.
7: You never lie for a reference.
6: I don't even know what that means.
7: That's a rule follower. She did the right thing. If you're a professional, you tell the truth.
6: Okay.
7: He was gossipy and lazy.
6: All right, well, we got to go to last call on this one. Fish with Friends, your last call for Country Courthouse. Who are you siding with?
9: Okay, let's be honest. The reason that you're having trouble finding people to side with Chrissy is that Brent is right.
6: Okay, why is Brent right?
9: You could even tell from listening to them together, like, they were good friends. This wasn't just, like, some random person. They hung out outside of work. Why would you do that to somebody?
6: Okay. All right. Your last call today for Country Courthouse. Thanks so much. I guess that's another vote for Brent. I'm trying to be impartial here, but you and Jen are not making it easy ordering the whole damn court. But thanks for the call.
9: No problem, Fish. And Jen, when aren't we right?
6: Oh, good Lord. That's what I need. All right. Oh, look at Jen being manipulative with her weird moaning noises.
7: What?
6: I'm just saying you're making it awkward, but that's okay. I can fix this. Who do you side with? Our plaintiff is Brent. Our defendant is Chrissy. And somebody did text in earlier and say, I side with Jen. No, Jen is not one of the people.
7: I love it.
6: Okay. Brent is the plaintiff. Chrissy is the defendant. She's the one that gave the bad reference. Keep the votes coming. We're going to find out who won Country Courthouse in just a few.
0: Deliberations have ended. The decision is next. Country Courthouse on Fish with Friends. Q106.
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0: Madison's Country Q106. Fish with Friends Country Courthouse deliberation is done. We're about to find out who won between Brent, our plaintiff, and Chrissy, our defendant. Now, Brent got a little bit worked up at the end, but the reality is this. Brent has a right to be a little bit worked up because Chrissy gave him a bad reference. And Brent, did you get the job?
1: No, I didn't. That's just the thing.
0: Okay, so Brent did not get some job. He wrote Chrissy down as a reference. If you missed the party, Chrissy was his work wife. They were buddies. They're both married to other people. They've never hooked up, allegedly. And they golf together. They do the fun things. Okay, you did not hook up. Chrissy, did you not hook up with Brent?
2: No, absolutely not.
3: I think we've been over this a couple times already.
0: Well, I know, but I just want to point something out. Chrissy would not hook up with Brent because it sounds like Brent's a little bit of a gossip. So when he went for the reference, he gets a bad run from Chrissy because she's like, you kind of gossip a little bit. You're a little lazy in the job, but I love you. You're still a great friend.
1: Everybody gossip.
0: Brent, do you think you won Country Courthouse, Brent?
1: Yes, I did. I think so.
0: Okay, yeah, you think so? Now, what about you, Chrissy? Do you think you won, and if so, why?
2: I think I won because I was just being honest, and I was caught off guard.
0: Okay.
2: I wasn't asked beforehand.
0: Okay. So, Chrissy, that is a very good point that you made. It's not good enough to make it so you won. Actually, Brent won Country Courthouse today.
3: Ooh, bazinga.
1: Thank you. I knew it.
0: Chrissy, did you learn anything from the text and the calls that we just had a minute ago?
2: I did. I mean, in retrospect, and my husband did say this to me, why didn't I just say, hey, I'm heading into a meeting, or I have to call you back, or can we schedule this? Because in truth, I wouldn't just take a meeting out of the blue. I was so caught off guard. And Brent, I think that we do have a great friendship, and I do feel really bad.
3: Are you trying to say you're sorry?
0: Oh my God.
3: Maybe, Chrissy?
0: Jenny, romant.
2: I am very sorry because I don't want this to affect our friendship. And with your wife and my husband, and my family adores you, and you've always been very genuine and reliable.
0: Okay, Brent.
2: And you're a good person.
0: Chrissy, it sounds like you're running for office, but that was a good apology. Brent, what do you think? You're going to say yes or no to that?
1: Yeah, I have to be honest. I was really upset, and I didn't feel like talking to her for a while. But actually, there was kind of a silver lining because I actually got a better job.
0: That's awesome. So really, you kind of, why are you doing Country Courthouse? You should be thanking Chrissy for the bad reference.
1: I
3: wouldn't go that far.
2: That's true.
0: Yeah.
1: I don't know, Bob. I mean, that is true, but it's
0: Brent, are you going to be able to move on? Are you going to be able to sit down with her and have drinks with her? We got to get moving. Sorry, dude.
1: Yeah, I think so. I think so. And I think this has been really helpful, actually, a great way of airing things out.
0: Rock and roll. I love it, man. Thanks, guys. Brent, thanks for signing up for Country Courthouse. Chrissy,
3: congrats on your new job.
0: Good luck to you, Chrissy.
1: Thank you.
0: Chrissy, don't tell anybody about our show unless you really like it, okay? Because clearly, if you don't like something, you're going to tell people. I'm just kidding.
2: I love your show. Thank you.
0: Thanks, guys.
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2: Good morning. It's the last day of June. Today it's the 30th. With a look at what's going on, I'm Jennifer Stevens. We have an extreme heat warning remains in effect from the National Weather Service. This will be through 7 tonight. Heat index values approaching the 110 degree mark. This along with saturated humidity levels, dew point levels continuing very high today. Your full forecast is just ahead. We are not baking alone. 37 states have some level of heat-related watches or warnings for today. And across Europe, record-breaking heat continues in several countries, soaring temps disrupting transportation there with melted and buckling train tracks, straining hospitals, fueling wildfires, damaging roads. Forecasters expect the worst of the heat to ease by next week. But until then, in Europe, just not good news. Deadly conditions persist, with over 1,000 deaths in France this past week attributed to extreme heat. Anywhere from 3 to 6 million Americans have dropped out of the Affordable Care Act marketplace plans for health insurance. 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
3: Sunshine mixed with clouds at times today, with daytime highs approaching 93. Southwesterly winds 10 to 15 miles per hour. Slight chance for storms tonight. Lows level off around 74. Partly cloudy. I'm weatherology meteorologist Jennifer Wojcicki. Right now, it's 81 degrees.
4: Good morning. Peak traffic time now with pockets of congestion on the northbound interstate between 94 and 151 with disabled vehicles on the right shoulder and congestion on the westbound Beltline between Rimrock and Seminole Highway. Brake lights in the construction zone on John Nolan, plus traffic light and construction congestion starting up downtown and Eastwash Capitol Square and campus. Other main routes at the posted speeds, no crashes or delays. With Q106 traffic.
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0: Madison's Country, Q106. Fish with Friends, Miss Elizabeth Mary. I was supposed to see him in concert, and I didn't get a chance to go. The Red Clay Strays, you familiar?
1: They're so good.
0: Well, they're helping bringing back an old Chevy advertisement from the 80s and 90s. It's the heartbeat of America.
2: With trucks that go the distance. 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America. And value where it counts. 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

0: every purpose. Right? That's the heartbeat of America. That's the day Chevrolet. How do you not love them? They're so good.
1: I love it. I love them.
0: By the way, if you want to hear more what's going on in Nashville, make sure you listen tomorrow to Miss Tracy Lee and the Nashville Tea.
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1: Fish with friends, Madison's Country.
2: Fish with friends. Okay, I'm going to be a little strategic with this hour of the show. I've got Jen with me. I've got Elizabeth Mary with me. All right, here's the deal. Okay. Jen, I don't know if you noticed it during Country Courthouse just a little bit ago, but Jen is in a unique mood today. That being said, in about 45 minutes or so, Jen, we're going to do something called Glorious Good News. We usually do it on Mondays. I pulled out a story. It's about an author. I think you'll like it, and maybe it'll make you happy.
3: I hope so.
2: She's in a mood. Maybe today's text question of the day will make you happy.
4: What's the first thing you notice when you check out a guy? Oh.
2: Jen, what is the first thing you notice when you check out a guy?
3: If it's David Beckham or not.
2: She is so obsessed with Beckham. Okay, so Jen funny. Is a little bit worked up. She stayed up last night. I wish you had called me. She stayed up last night doing something really unique and weird. This is not something a lot of people do when they're by themselves. It might even intimidate you a little bit. We're going to talk about it next.
0: Q.

0: Gladys, it's Country Q106. Fish with friends. Yes. There's friends that you love. There's friends that you hate. And then there are friends that you just need sometimes. One of those friends, Elizabeth Mary, is our good friend. I will include you now.
1: Friends you're afraid of?
0: Yeah, friends that you're afraid of for sure. Our good friend, Jen.
1: This is why we stay really nice to Jen, because we just don't know what Jen's going to do.
2: Jen's something bad. Something can break bad.
1: We were having a conversation off air, and this took a turn, and Fitch is like, stop, wait till we go back on. We got to talk about this.
0: What'd you do last night, Jen?
1: Yeah, what were you doing last night, Jen?
2: I almost called you, Fish, because I was having a breakdown. I sat here and I was doing my news, and I thought about all the people I hate and want to kill. And look, I have a list. You guys are not on the list. I'm proud to say, I thought about that. I didn't ponder you two. I did. I thought about you.
1: Are you kidding me? Okay, please tell me that you would offer me.
0: She would take you out first. I'm like her brother,
2: Elizabeth Mary. I know it's odd, but I do like him. But I love you too. I love you both. I do love you both.
1: Okay, I'm not gonna lie. I do like. There's just some people that you just. I mean, hate's a bad word. I don't know if I'd kill, but I'd blow out a kneecap or something.

0: You want to do a Tanya Harding? There's a flashback from back in the day. You want to just Margot Robbie's I, Tanya, just smack it out?
1: I say, I don't wish ill on them, but I hope they have a miserable life. And I'll blow out your kneecaps.
0: Oh, no. This is
2: thinking about people I hate.
0: This is literally what the voice inside Elizabeth Mary's head sounds like.
3: So sometimes I think maybe, should we do that? Should we hit him in the kneecaps? And yes. Okay, I'm a Smurf and blah, blah, blah.
2: Hit him in the pink parts.
0: Then there's
1: the pink parts.
0: And then there's Jen's voice.
4: Oh, man.
2: I was trying to take a pill.
4: Yeah, sorry. Anyway, yeah. Should I hit him in the pink parts?
2: No, oh, wait. Yeah. But wait, and then it gets better.
0: What?
2: And then I actually, this is how twisted I am, because I need to be in therapy. And then I think, it can't be everybody else. It must be me. Excuse me. That's the jackhole, right?
0: Why?
2: But then I reason it away. Thank you. Then I reason it away. No, it is everybody else. I'm the normal one. Everybody else drives me insane and crazy. And why can't this person do this? Why does this person park this way? Why does this person? I just, oh my God, everybody just drives me crazy. Shut up, you and your sound effects.
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1: Good morning. It's Tuesday, June 30th. And with a look at what's happening for today, I'm Jennifer Stevens. More heat, more extremes, and more warnings from the National Weather Service. Through 7 this evening, we have an extreme heat warning in effect for dangerously high temperatures and humidity levels. Mid-90s for daytime highs now pretty much through the remainder of this week. We'll have your detailed forecast on the way next. And as we creep toward the holiday ahead, AAA Wisconsin is predicting a record-setting 1.6 million residents of the state are going to travel for the Independence Day holiday, most of us driving. They say that peak times, busiest times on the roads are expected to be tomorrow, Wednesday afternoon, and then again on Sunday late afternoon through early evening. In business for our holiday ahead, beef prices in record high territory. This is for your grilling purposes. The price of a pound of beef is up over 13% compared to this time last year. Overall, the cost has more than doubled over the past decade. The American Farm Bureau Federation says that much of this surge is driven by what they qualify as a critically small U.S. cattle herd and supply chain disruptions now that are fueled by the U.S. war in Iran, making everything more expensive. But one ag expert at Kansas State University has a unique take. He says he thinks the bigger story here is on the consumer demand side of things. The agriculture professor in economics says protein is all the rage right now. It's the big trend. Specifically, consumers now have gone back to red meat as a popular source of protein.
2: Sunshine mixed with clouds at times. Today, with daytime highs approaching 94. Southwesterly winds 10 to 20 miles per hour. Partly cloudy skies again. Tonight, slight chance for storms. Lows level off around 74. I'm weatherology meteorologist Jennifer Wojcicki. Currently 81.
3: Well, there was a major upset at the World Cup yesterday. With this look at your morning sports, I'm Zach Heilprin. The first big surprise of the knockout stage came courtesy of Paraguay as they beat Germany on penalty kicks for just their second ever win in an elimination game. Germans were tied for the sixth best odds to win the tournament, something they had done four times before. Meanwhile, Brazil got a very late goal to beat Japan 2-1, and then Morocco upset the Netherlands in penalties as well. Three more games today. U.S. going to have to wait till tomorrow to try and punch their ticket to the next round against Bosnia and Herzegovina. Turn to the Brewers. They rallied from a 3-0 deficit to beat the Reds 5-3 last night. Joey Ortiz hit what proved to be the game-winning home run with a two-run shot in the eighth. It was his first home run since May 12th, and the two RBIs matched his total for the previous 16 games combined. Milwaukee improved to 4-0 against the Reds this year. Two teams will play again tonight. Turn to the NBA. Former Bucks guard Malik Beasley has been indicted on charges that he was involved in a gambling scheme while playing for Milwaukee in 2024. With this look at your morning sports, I'm Zach Heilprin.
4: Good morning. Still pockets of congestion on the northbound interstate between 94 and 151 with disabled vehicles on the right shoulder, and still congestion on the westbound Beltline between Rimrock and Todd Drive. Brake lights in the construction zone on John Nolan, plus traffic light and construction congestion downtown on East Wash Capitol Square and campus. Other main routes at the posted speeds. No crashes or delays. With Q106 traffic, I'm Stacy Kay.
5: Fish with friends. Elizabeth, Mary, and I are still cracking up over Jen's list of people she wants to, is it murder, Jen, or is it kill? Or you want them to just die?
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7: Well, let's all stay on Jen's good side.
5: 20 minutes from now, I've got something called Glorious Good News. Normally, we only do it on Mondays. I'm going to do it a little bit today because I think you need it. I think we need to spice up your life a little bit. And it's about books and smart people. So I think that you would get a kick. There you go. Okay. It's a really cool discovery, too, actually. If you have kids, you're going to want to listen to that in about 20 minutes. Next, though, it's all about today's text question of the day, Elizabeth Mary.
7: What's the first thing you notice when you check out a guy? 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
1: Fish with Friends, Elizabeth Mary. It's today's text question of the day.
2: Women, what's the first thing you notice when you check out a guy?
3: Now, listen, I know the ladies, the sisters with a brain, have all been talking about your boy, saying they love a chubby ginger man that's hairy.
2: Mm.
3: Sounds so sexy.
2: Yep. Yeah.
1: I just described myself so hot. But you're into a guy with a nice pair of jeans. Not genetics, but jeans. Actual jeans.
2: I mean, both, I guess. But yeah, jeans. Just nice sense of style. Looking cute.
3: Simple. Just dressing so good. I just love him so much. Yesterday, he breathed on me. And I just
2: so good in his jeans.
3: Sometimes the oil's going to be gone for a couple hours. I'll get an empty jar and I'll have him blow in it. And then I can just open the jar and smell his breath.
2: Hey, that's a good idea.
1: You're welcome. All right, text question of the day. What's the first thing you notice when you check out a guy?
4: Okay, well, it's kind of two parts. So okay. I guess I would say eyes are the first thing I notice in a man. And specifically, I notice where he's looking.
2: Oh.
4: Like, if his eyes are too shifty, that's like, I mean, obviously, I'm not expecting someone to, like, stare me down. But, you know, like, just kind of looking to see the movement of the eyes. But
2: I get it. So.
1: I love that. I'll tell you this. I actually have the problem where I look down when I think.
2: Yes.
4: Uh-huh.
1: And so people, like, I've been on, back in the day, I was on a date with somebody, and they're like, yeah, my eyes are up here. And I'm like, whoa.
2: Yeah, you've had to, like, warn me when I first started working with you. You're like, when I think, I look down. I'm not checking you out.
1: Yeah.
4: Well, at least you know that about yourself.
1: Yeah,
4: so,
1: right.
4: You know.
1: And I'm
4: not saying it has to be perfect. Like I said, I'm not looking for a man to, like, stare me down. It's okay. But as long as you look at me every once in a while we're talking.
1: You know? You're looking for a guy with a good set of two eyes. There you go.
4: Nice set of two eyes.
1: There you go. I get it.
2: Okay, let's jam through some of these answers before we get to last call for our text question of the day. Women, what's the first thing you notice when you check out a guy? These are great.
1: Let's go. Let's see these.
2: Okay. His cleanliness or lack thereof. I will tell you right now, Fish Calloway showers every single day, every single morning.
1: Yes.
2: So you don't have anything to worry about with him, ladies.
1: Smell me. I mean, I don't know why we're trying to sell me necessarily.
2: I'm not. I'm just saying, you're very clean.
1: Yeah.
2: You're very, very clean. His hands and nails. I hate when they're dirty. I get that. Like, they weren't like my dad. My dad's a farmer and a mechanic, so his hands are always dirty, you know, like stained with oil.
1: Does he lube up enough, though? Like, does he have too much of the dry skin? I got to work on that. My new place is a little bit drier than the other ones I've had.
2: You got to get some, like, Vaseline next to your bed. That's what
1: I used to have that. Then people picked on me.
2: Oh, God. This is a good one. His ring finger. See, I don't worry about this because I'm married now. But I guess, if you're hit, sometimes it doesn't even matter, right?
1: I'll tell you. I'm sure I'll be married again very soon, someday, whatever. But I have been married before. And when I was married, I got hit on more with the ring on than without.
2: Really?
1: Yeah, it was
2: That's
1: very fascinating. Oh, yeah, it was very fascinating.
2: I don't think guys care if I have a ring or not.
1: Challenge
2: like
1: accepted.
2: Shoving it in their face, like, I'm married.
1: Hey, I see the ring, and I'm like, no. Like, if I was single looking, I would, no, you don't want to do it. Don't be that guy, right? All right.
2: No, don't be that guy.
1: Last call on this one to my sister with a brain on the phone here. Thanks for being patient and holding. What's the first thing you notice when you check out a guy?
5: So if I see like a beard and a mustache, I'm already like, hey. But then if they smile, the teeth and how that whole situation comes together, yes, please. I like to kiss. So I got to make sure that you got yourself together.
2: Oh, my. Okay. Well, Fish, is she hitting on you?
1: I feel like she is. I did.
2: He has a dirty mouth, though, so watch out.
0: Q.

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8: To battle is to fight, to struggle, to overcome. 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

0: 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Madison weather.
1: Sunshine mixed with clouds at times today, with daytime highs approaching 94. Southwesterly winds 10 to 20 miles per hour. Partly cloudy skies again tonight. Slight chance for storms. Lows level off around 74. I'm weatherology meteorologist Jennifer Wojcicki. Right now, it's 82 degrees.
2: Good morning. An earlier accident now on the right shoulder on the westbound Beltline at Todd Drive has been keeping traffic slow back to Park Street. Clear on John Nolan with occasional slowdowns in the construction zone and just minor traffic light and construction congestion downtown on East Wash Capitol Square and campus. With Q106 traffic, I'm Stacy Kay.
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1: Fish with friends. Elizabeth, Mary, and Jen and I are hanging out today. They have been something. I need to give them some positivity without a shadow of a doubt, Jen. We do it every Monday. We call it glorious good news, right? Okay.
2: Oh, yay.
1: That being said, right now, even though it's Tickle Me Tuesday, we're going to do a little glorious good news for you right now. Glorious. So here's the news. Colorado children's author. That's why I saved this for Jen. A Colorado children's author has become a bestseller overnight. 40 years after writing The Weighty World book. Jen, ring a bell?
2: The Weighty World, no.
1: The Weighty as in fat weight.
2: Oh,
1: Weighty World book. A TikTok video from a different author kicked off the sales. Here's the video and a clip of the author. Congratulations to Alyssa.
3: I have been looking for this book for 30 years. I know it's a long shot. If this is familiar to anybody, please reach out and let me know because I must find it.
4: This is the Weighty Word book that most people who know the book know. It's a children's book, and it's designed to teach children big words, weighty words, through amusing stories. They've sent it off to be reprinted 40 years later. This book becomes a bestseller.
1: Isn't that amazing?
2: I hope this person's still alive.
5: This is Jen to a T because Jen uses so many weighty words that half the time I'm not even listening to the story. I'm still fixed on what the
1: She's got a quadruplet of words. She does.
2: You said it was about fat kids.
1: Yeah, I said it wrong, I guess. I didn't read the book. I'm not going to lie. And that was the author talking. She's alive.
5: Weighty kids?
1: Oh yeah, that's what I thought it was. That's what I thought it was because it's spelled W-E-I-G-H-T-Y. I thought.
2: Yeah. Okay, I did look it up and I do know this book. It's got the bear with the barbells. I do know this book.
1: The bear with the barbells? And is there a good...
5: I need to read it because I need to be better at big words. Whenever I use any big word, I'm like, Jen would be so proud of me.
1: She actually...
2: Elizabeth Mary should write a children's book.
1: She did.
5: I did write a children's book.
2: Wait, I take that back. I knew that. Write another one.
1: Yeah. Maybe your book will sell copies one day, Elizabeth.
2: 40 when you're dead.
1: Yeah.
5: That's so mean, you guys.
1: Wouldn't it be funny if she was dead and her book was a bestseller?
2: That's just going too far.
1: Okay, sorry.
5: You guys, be nice to me.
1: All right, well, that's your glorious good news. Don't forget every Monday. Usually it's a little bit more happy than us, hypothetically.
2: Wow. Killing people.
1: Killing.
2: We love you, Elizabeth.
5: Jen hijinxed it. Thanks, Jen.
2: We love you.
1: She hijinxed it? Wait, stop. That's not stop a word. Stop the music. Jen, what? What did Jen do?
5: Wait. See, I'm back.
1: It's hijacked.
5: Hijacked it. She hijacked it.
1: Why did she hijinx it?
5: Okay. I don't even know. Let's just move on. Can we get off this segment?
2: Okay. Hijinx better.
5: Thanks, guys.
2: I knew you wrote a book.
1: There you go.
0: Q.

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0: 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Elizabeth Mary is doing something, and I don't think her neighbors are going to be happy with what she's doing with these kids. And Jen's going to be involved. The whole family's going to be a part of it. That's right.
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0: Madison's Country, Q106. Fish with Friends going to drop knowledge here in about 20 minutes, but I got to tell you something. If the state sits down with her, like if this was a business the way she was running her business, she would probably be like sweatshop laws. Elizabeth Mary is doing something. We have got to talk about it. I got Jen. I got a hold of Jen. She's going to join us for this conversation. It's something with her kid and babysitter. I'll explain it to you next.
1: Oh my gosh.
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3: Well, I pretty much just harassed Miranda every time I could get the chance. I sat down at a BMI award show, actually. It was the first time we met. Natalie Hemby introduced us, a fellow co-writer of ours, and she just left me at the table with my, like, icon. I grew up just loving her music, loving what she stood for, how she held herself as a woman and as an artist. And I don't know, I just always felt this calling to work with her in some big way. I don't really know how to explain it other than I just felt that and ended up telling her that at a I did it at an award show.
4: I think it was on the red carpet. You just grab me by the shoulders. You're like, we're going to work together. And I was like, okay. Because as you can tell, if you know Ella at all, when she sets her mind to something, it's happening. And I'm pretty strong too, but I was like, well, this girl knows what she wants. I guess we're going to work together.

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1: Fish with friends, hanging out with my good friends, Jen and Elizabeth Mary right now. Jen, I'm going to shock you with something here in just a second, but you guys were having a conversation off the air. Elizabeth Mary has a gig actually tomorrow night. It's like you're only one this holiday week, right, Elizabeth?
2: Yeah, I'm only playing Wednesday, which is great. Yeah. I love it.
1: And I know we're going to drop some knowledge on you here in just a second, all that stuff, but I want to have a conversation with you. We were talking off the air. Jen was asking Elizabeth, when both you and your husband go play a gig together, who takes care of the kids? Now, go ahead, Elizabeth. It's your neighbor girl. Which is the one that he's all excited about?
2: He's very excited about Bree. So he's got a whole slew of babysitters. They're all friends. They all have younger siblings. They all hang out. They love coming over to our house. But the other night, Bree was watching him, and that's his favorite. He loves Bree.
3: Oh, yay.
2: But it's so nice because they live across the street. You know, like I remember babysitting when I was younger, and the dad would take me home at the end of the night with a roadie between his legs. Like,
1: whoa. Roadie between is it you grew up in Iowa in a farm town?
2: Yes.
1: Does that mean alcohol?
2: Alcohol.
1: Okay.
2: Yes.
1: This is getting way off the rails. I just want to make sure that's not slang for something else.
2: No.
3: All right. I'm with you, Elizabeth Mary. Please.
2: But anyway, it's just so nice that my girls live across the street. Yeah. They're good to go. But yeah, I was like, I remember
1: now,
2: the good old days.
1: Back
2: of
1: to where we're at it now, because Jen is gonna love this about you.
2: What?
1: The big conversation we had last year, this was a year ago, Jen. We talked to Elizabeth Mary about this, and I remember this, is that she way underpays children for their services.
2: I do not way underpay.
1: She way underpays. What are you paying these kids an hour?
2: 12. An hour? What?
1: Go ahead, Jen.
3: I mean, I have
1: $12 an hour?
4: Not gonna happen.
3: Touchstone to go by. I don't know.
2: Okay, when I'm thinking, I had four kids one summer and I made $5 an hour.
1: Okay. That was you younger.
3: But Fish, with all due respect, Fish, why would we know? We don't know.
2: Okay, but I would
3: she's
2: say.
3: She's a mom. She lives in a neighborhood full of kids. She needs babysitters. They're going to say no if she's not paying them enough. It must be enough.
1: I live in Illinois. Jen lives in Michigan. Minimum wage in Wisconsin, where Elizabeth Mary lives, is actually $7.25 an hour. So I guess it's over minimum wage.
2: It's $12 an hour. Our kid is so easy. And half the time, like for instance, last weekend, the sitter was with him for 3 hours. He goes to bed at like 7:30.
1: So you gave her $36?
2: No, she was there till midnight. So she was paid $100.
3: You get paid if they're sleeping?
2: Yeah.
1: That's weird. I think if the kid goes to sleep, you shouldn't get paid.
3: I'll just put him in a crate.
1: But
2: they're still there.
1: The
2: but you need someone there. So they're making $12 an hour to sit and watch Netflix at my house and hang out. Like that's a.
1: Maybe it's not as bad as I thought. I just thought.
3: No, the question is that what other people pay? If they're saying yes.
2: I've asked the neighbors, you know, and like I feel like I could be paying. I think if they're more qualified.
3: Elliot's going to need to get a job.
1: Yeah, that's kind of what I'm thinking. Like, let's put this kid to work. In the U.S., babysitter rates are $20 to $25 an hour for one child.
2: Okay, but I feel like if I had a college person or like a person in their early 20s that was CPR certified, all these different things, then they get paid for that.
1: In Wisconsin, it's $16 to $22 an hour.
2: What, for like older?
1: No, for one kid.
3: Do you have to pay extra if they do stuff with them? Wouldn't it be cool to be like an a la carte menu? Like, oh, if you want me to play with you, that's going to cost you.
1: All I'm saying is if you could just pay a little bit more, we pay Jen about $20 an hour.
3: $12, maybe, you get me sitting on your couch.
1: Yeah, you do.
2: Yeah, come on over.
1: Or just stay here because knowledge is next.
5: Cue.

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1: She's gone country. 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
0: Hey, Christy, for Evolution Body Transformation in Monona. 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
2: Every time I learn something new, it pushes some old stuff out of my brain.
3: I'm learning.
4: What did you learn?
5: Ah, yes. My friends, knowledge can come from a wide variety of places, including and not limited to an orangutan. Yes, there it is. In a grocery store, maybe on a tree. You know, if you could lick or bite into that orangutan, the juices of it would give you the knowledge of nature, the trees, and the orangutans. So, let's call you at the grocery store. You're there. No one's looking. Don't bite it. Just lick it.
6: Ew.
5: The knowledge from the orangutan goes down your throat, does a 180-degree turn past your eye socket into your brain, thus providing knowledge.
6: Fish.
5: Yes.
6: It's orange. And look at it. I have orange peels right here. I just ate one.
5: Oh, you do? Orange, you're excited to talk about this?
6: I'm so excited. You're so fun.
5: Get it? Orange, you're excited. Okay. Do you know Americans are drinking less orange juice now than any other time in the past two decades?
6: Really?
5: But, I don't drink it as much as I used to.
6: I don't drink as much. For me, it's I don't need the calories. I know that's a lame answer, but lame. I love orange juice.
5: Yeah. Actually, though, we still drink more than any other country in the world.
6: Really? Yeah. Well, we do like our screwdrivers and mimosas.
5: Hamburger. Have you ever had a pineapple mimosa?
6: No, but that sounds amazing. You know I love Prosecco.
5: Yeah. Or the Cheryl of Vic and Cheryl fame.
6: The Prosecco.
5: Hey, oh gosh, oh my God, are you going to have some Prosecco?
6: I literally ordered it like that at a show once. I was like, I'm going to do a glass of Prosecco. And they looked at me like I was crazy. I'm like, oh, they don't get it.
5: You know who does it? Now, you know what blew me away and made me feel crazy? The Simpsons, okay?
6: Okay.
5: Matt Groening, or Groening, I'm sure I'm saying his name wrong, but you know who I'm talking about? The creator?
6: Is that the creator.
5: He's only written 4 episodes. And in 3 of those cases, he's a co-writer. The only episode where he's the sole writer is from 1992, where Homer manages a country singer.
6: Seriously? Wait, yeah. He's got like a bunch of writers? Is that what it is?
5: Yeah, I wonder what his net worth is, though. Because, I mean, he created... I know it was created on a show called Tracy Ullman, but...
6: Isn't it weird? Like, there's so many world events that happen on The Simpsons that actually play out in real life.
5: Yeah, I mean, if you're going to shoot 1,000 BBs at a barrel, one of them's going to hit it. That doesn't even make sense.
6: Yeah, that doesn't make sense.
5: Yeah. Okay, you ready?
6: Yeah. What's his net worth?
5: Guess.
6: I don't know. 10 million.
5: 600 million.
6: Are you kidding me?
5: Nope. He could literally give us 1% of his net worth and you and I could retire.
6: Let's call him. Set up an interview.
5: Yeah, I don't think he'll do it. I don't think he'll do it.
6: Pity party. I'm so poor.
5: By the way, you were talking about losing weight and oranges a minute ago.
6: Uh-huh.
5: When you lose weight, you breathe out the fat as carbon dioxide. There you go. You just lost a pound. I'm just kidding. Ooh, tic-tac, tic-tac. Oh, get a tic-tac for this girl. Somebody have a Mentos?
6: Oh, my
5: God. Hey,
6: gosh.
5: Dude in the corner, can we get Elizabeth Mary a Mentos? Can you mail her some just for her family?
6: I've never had a Mentos.
5: Oh, you should.
6: But I did have those mints you brought me from England. Those are good.
5: Those are good, aren't they? And then, do you wear Adidas ever?
6: I love Adidas. I wore them in high school, and I'm so excited they're cool again.
5: Americans pronounce Adidas wrong.
6: How are you supposed to say it?
5: Adidas.
6: Adidas.
5: Adidas. Not
6: really.
5: No, it's Adidas. Adidas. That's how my father would say it too. Ooh, fish. Spot on impression.
6: You went to the store and looked. Do you have Adidas?
5: Actually, it's I'm saying it wrong. I think you could say does anymore still, but it's Adidas. You're not supposed to say Adidas.
6: Adidas.
5: Yeah. The D is not supposed to be in there. Take the D. Get your D out.
6: Get all your right. D out.
5: Excuse me?
6: I'm sorry.
5: I'm sorry, what?
6: You started it.
5: Somebody's been breathing on some carbon dioxide. Yeah. All right, tallest cliff on Earth. How tall?
6: Oh, I'm so bad at this. I don't know, 2 miles.
5: Give me feet.
6: Oh, 2,572 feet.
5: Exactly. Wow. No. 4,100 foot drop.
6: Oh, my gosh. Wait, that's like...
5: It's the tallest cliff on Earth. It's a 4,100 foot drop. Mount Thor in Canada, northern Canada. Not tallest mountain, the tallest cliff.
6: Cliff. Isn't a mile Is it a mile, like 1,200 feet? Oh, my gosh. I'm going to sound so stupid.
0: If you were to drop a bowling ball from the top of it, it would take 20 seconds for it to hit the ground. And at that point, the ball would be traveling over 150 miles an hour.
6: That's so high. Oh, where is that located again?
0: That is in, that's Mount Thor, which actually some of the ladies call me Thor, in northern Canada.
6: Wow.
0: They call me crazy. Thor from the Avengers, where he was all sad and super fat. Not thin Thor. They call me Fat Thor.
6: Oh, God.
0: It's kind of hurtful, really, if I think about it. Okay. Anyway, look, have a great day. Be good. Be safe. Tickle yourself Tuesday. Don't forget, tomorrow's the first day of July. Be good. Be safe. We're out. Peace.

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6. Garth Brooks shared a countdown on social media that ends next Monday afternoon. I can't decide if this is going to be like new music, new tour. As soon as I know, you will know.

0: Welcome to Q Country, Luke Combs. I'm in love, living on you. Jordan Davis. Find the one you can't live without. Thomas Rhett. Country is Luke Bryan, Jason Aldean, Carrie Underwood, Kenny Chesney, Kane Brown, Ashley McBride, Hardy. We love our country. Madison's Country, Q106.
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2: I'm so fortunate to have the freedom. That was one of the breaking points of signing a record deal, was going, look, I want to work with y'all, but I want to let out songs when I want to, what I want to, and y'all just trust me. Warner's done a great job of embracing everything I got going on and not putting a cap on me, just letting me out, you know, and letting me do what I need to do.

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2: So last week I was on vacation, and if you follow me on Instagram at Katie Neal, you may have seen this, but I had the most insane celebrity sighting. I was sitting outside of a restaurant at a hotel waiting for my dinner reservation. And there was like this group of people coming down the stairs in the hotel, and they had a spotlight. And at first I thought, is this just like two influencers shooting content? Like, I couldn't really tell, but I knew something was going on because I swear to you, like, the air in the room changed. And I see this woman coming down the stairs, and I'm looking at her and I'm like, that woman looks so familiar. And I just keep looking at her, and all of a sudden it hits me. It was Madonna. And it was like the most starstruck I have ever been, because, like, I mean, you've seen 10,000 pictures of Madonna in your lifetime, right? But then looking at her, I was like, this is not real life. And it was such a funny experience for me because I interview famous people for a living. Like, I very much had the perspective that they are just people, very talented people. But this was not a person. This was Madonna. It was truly the craziest thing. And for a while, I like second guessed that it was her. It was, but wow.

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0: The 86 Sturgis Motorcycle Rally happens August 7th through the 14th in South Dakota. Hey, I'm Christy, and I'll be heading to the Black Hills for all the action. 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
2: Well, me and Eric met at Red Rocks for the first time, really. He was so kind and thoughtful and just awesome to have us open three nights at his residency at Red Rocks. So we got to do all three nights. And so that's where we met and kind of hit it off. And yeah, he seemed to like us enough to have us come do it again. And I was like, say when, anytime. And yeah, so we're really proud and honored to be on that stage again with him.

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2: The 4th of July is this Saturday, and America is celebrating her big 250th birthday. Big birthday, milestone birthday. And I am having just a little bit of anxiety about it. And I know that that sounds so dramatic, but bear with me. Like, I love the 4th of July. So I always feel some pressure to have like a great 4th of July, because if you don't, you have to wait another 364 days for another one. It's kind of like New Year's, right? Like, you either have to fully commit, go all out, or just stay in. But this is America's 250th birthday. You can't not go all out. Like, who knows if I will be alive for America's next big birthday at 300. I mean, I hope I am, but like, you don't know. No one knows. Anyway, I feel like there's just all this pressure. It's the 250th birthday. We have to have like the best time. It's kind of like Y2K. Like, it's not quite ringing in a new millennium, but I want to have the best 4th of July on Saturday. And I feel worried. Like, what if I don't? Is anyone else having this, or just me?

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1: Hardy managed to get Morgan Wallen, Eric Church, and Tim McGraw to all sing on a song with him. Going to talk to him all about that today, and we'll play you MacArthur while Hardy is hanging out on the Superstar Power Hour.

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3: We were in San Diego last night and had a great show. And we went to the hotel airport to catch a flight this morning really early. And we got to the hotel, and the lady had canceled our rooms because we didn't get in until like 1 o'clock, which is a thing. You pay for something, and they just cancel it if you don't show up, which is stupid. But I kind of got frustrated, and I kind of was like, hey, ma'am. I was like, we paid for these rooms. Yeah, but you didn't get here in time, so we had to shut our system down and da da da da da. And I was like, that is possibly the stupidest thing I've ever heard in my life. Mm-hmm. That we pay for a room here tonight and you cancel because I don't show up in time. What if I don't want to go to bed till 2 a.m.? What if I can't get here till 2 a.m.? I'm telling this story because it eventually ends with me kind of yelling at her, and then she stops and goes, do you sing Singles You Up? And I was like, dang it. I do. She's like, yeah, you look like that guy. So then I had to apologize for being me because she was obviously a fan.
4: Did you get the room?
3: We did. We did eventually get a room. Yeah.
4: That's all that matters.
3: Yeah. But I intro'd that story because we're going to play that song. This is my first ever number one at country radio.
4: Yeah.
3: Thank you, Q106, for playing it. This song's called Singles You Up.

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1: Something pretty cool happened to Thomas Rhett's dad, Rhett Akins, over the weekend. 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
2: A baby. They brought me a baby early in my career in Wichita, Kansas. And this guy said, "Will you sign my baby? She's 5 months old." And I said, "I'm sorry? On her person?" He said, "Yeah." And I said, I'll write on her onesie. I don't think even I won't put ink on skin that young.

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2: So I have said this before, but when I am feeling down, two of my favorite things to watch to cheer me up are servicemen and women surprising their families and coming home from deployment, and then country stars getting invited to be members of the Grand Ole Opry. And there was a really good one of those this weekend. So Thomas Rhett's dad is a very famous country artist and songwriter, Rhett Akins.

0: And so Thomas Rhett's dad, Rhett Akins, was playing the Grand Ole Opry the other night when John Pardee showed up on stage and asked him to join the Opry.
1: You've always been family to me, but I'm here to invite you to be a part of a different family.
0: Then it was so sweet. Thomas Rhett walked out with his brother and his sister and his stepmom, and it was just precious.
2: All I do every day is write words, and I can't think of any words right now other than thank you, Lord Jesus. I don't want to take up y'all's time. I just want to tell you, I love country music. I love the Grand Ole Opry. God bless y'all. Thank you so much. I'm a member of the Grand Ole Opry.
0: Truly, if you're ever feeling down, go watch some of those videos. Kelsey Ballerini has a great one. Chris Young's is super good. It's the best.

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1: The rumor mill is flying about Taylor and Travis's rumored wedding this weekend. Stevie Nicks and Tim McGraw keep having their names thrown around as performers at the wedding. If true, I cannot wait to grill Tim McGraw about this in the future.

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21: Daytime highs approaching 94. This afternoon, under partly cloudy skies, southwesterly winds 10 to 20 miles per hour. Partly cloudy skies again tonight. Slight chance of thunderstorms. Lows level off around 74. I'm weatherology meteorologist Jennifer Vuchitsky. Currently, it's 86 degrees.
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0: 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What are some foods he always has with him?
1: Keeping you in the know about Music Row. 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
2: Well, go to anytime there's like an off night. I love steakhouses. So I like going to a nice steakhouse and having the band and crew all out and us having a nice meal together. So I really enjoy that. And then something that's a must on the rider is we've been doing these turmeric ginger like immunity shots, and they're like filled with like cayenne pepper and things like that too. But at this stage in life, I think it's keeping us all pretty pepped up, and we cheers that like it's an actual like shot of something. So we've been doing those immunity shots the last couple years. So that's something that's on the rider that we enjoy every single day, every time.

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2: NBC just dropped the first teaser for season 30 of The Voice, which includes Kelly Clarkson, Queen Latifah, Adam Levine, and Riley Greene for the very first time as coaches. Now, Riley is obviously very famous in the world of country music. We all know him. But now a whole lot of new people are going to be getting to know him for the first time on national television. And the comments on this teaser that they posted are hilarious. A lot of them are like, who is that man? I like that guy. I'm going to just watch this for him. He's hot. It's so funny. And I got to catch up with Riley about being a coach on The Voice a while ago. And he is very excited.
3: I feel like they think I'm just going to cut up, you know, which I probably will. I bet I'll enjoy like working with the artists a lot. Like I've never done anything like that. And I don't feel like I'm overly musically talented. You know, like I feel like people are a lot better players and singers and know more about music than me. So my advice will probably be more in the, here's some things that I did.
2: Don't do this.
3: Yeah, you maybe shouldn't do.
2: First episode of season 30 of The Voice airs on September 21st.

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1: Garth Brooks shared a countdown on his website and on social media that ends next Monday afternoon. 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I don't know. Either way, it's very exciting.

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3: Today, Hardy and I are talking about his fan base and actually what country singer's mom is a huge fan of his. Plus, we'll talk about his latest collaboration with Eric Church, Tim McGraw, and Morgan Wallen. First, we're going to play this one, though. This is a song that Hardy wrote for Dierks Bentley that he also sings on. This is Beers on Me.
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0: The 86th Sturgis Motorcycle Rally happens August 7th through the 14th in South Dakota. Hey, I'm Christy, and I'll be heading to the Black Hills for all the action. 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
2: Hardy is here this week hanging out with us, and you've been so busy. You've been out on the road, the country tour, and I feel like every video and picture I've seen has looked like it was so much fun. It looks like your fans are having the best time, and I feel like you've developed such a loyal fan base.
3: My fans are so interesting. I've picked up on it more this year, like, the demographic is all over the place, which I love. Like, I have old people fans, a lot of them. And I don't mean old, like 50 and above, 60 and above fans out there, like, rocking out. And it's, right. I just think that that's cool. And like, they're in my meet and greets and they're just like, we really appreciate your songwriting and blah, blah, blah. And we were old metalheads. And like, that's cool to me. I don't know. It's not all one thing, you know? And that just sort of gives me security that if it's all over the place, then, you know, it's not like a large, similar group of people that are going to abandon you one day. You know what I mean?
2: No, for sure. Funny, as you were saying that, I was remembering how Tucker Wetmore was talking about how his mom was so excited that he was going on tour with you because she's such a big Hardy fan.
3: You know, I met her before I met him.
2: Did you really?
3: At a meet and greet in Washington. Stop it. And I met him a few months after, but she comes around the corner and she's like, I'm Tucker Wetmore's mom. And I was like, what? And I didn't even know he was from Washington at the time.
2: Yeah.
3: But yeah, she's super nice. And she's been out on the road with him some and is super cool. Yeah.
2: So fun.
3: Yeah, she's super cool. And he just finished up his runs with us, but I had a really good time. He's a really nice guy.
2: Such a good guy. I totally agree. Hardy's here hanging out with us on the Superstar Power Hour. Coming up, we're going to play his collaboration with Tim McGraw, Eric Church, and Morgan Wallen, MacArthur. And we're going to find out if that song's ever going to happen for a live performance. So don't go anywhere.

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1: Hardy has a mega collaboration out right now with Morgan Wallen, Eric Church, and Tim McGraw. And I want to know if they are ever going to sing that song live together. I'm going to ask him about this coming up in just a few, and we'll play you MacArthur, so don't go anywhere.

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2: Hardy is here hanging out with us this week, and I want to play your current single, MacArthur, here in just a minute. And this is a mega collaboration that you pulled off with Morgan Wallen, Eric Church, and Tim McGraw. And I have asked you this before, and I will continue to ask you it. Is there still a chance that we will see that live anytime soon?
3: I don't know.
2: No?
3: It's hard to get everybody together.
2: It is hard to get everybody. Like, those are four of probably the hardest schedules in the industry to coordinate and get everybody on the set.
3: We were, I won't say lucky, because I believe in the song. I think the song had its power to bring everybody together. But, you know, it was just a perfect storm of people's availability to even get everybody in the same room and do it. You know what I mean? Like, it happened around, like, the holidays when everybody was kind of in town and we were able to hop over and to Jay's studio and sing it and all that. So,
2: were you guys all there on the same day?
3: Yeah.
2: Oh, you were?
3: Yeah,
2: oh,
3: it was cool.
2: Oh, my God, that's awesome.
3: It was a cool day, for sure.
2: Oh, I hope that there's, like, I hope that makes the documentary
3: there's
2: someday.
3: There's video somewhere. Yeah. There were people there video, and I don't know where the videos went, but it's there. But, you know, I don't know. I mean, I would hope so, but it's just...
2: We'll see.
3: It's kind of a pipe dream at this point, but we'll see.
2: Here's Hardy now with Morgan Wallen, Tim McGraw, and Eric Church. It is MacArthur.

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1: Power takeoff or PTO entanglements continue to be one of the top tractor accidents in Wisconsin. John Shusky, agricultural safety and health specialist with the Division of Extension, tells us how to prevent them.
2: We still do see these incidents. Even though they are fewer and they're further between, we don't see as many per year. When they do happen, people underestimate how incredibly powerful. Even something like a 45 horsepower utility tractor, you compare that to me, as a typical human being, I can generate about a tenth of a horsepower when I'm out there working. And so what happens if you become entangled with that piece of equipment, if it's a piece of clothing, if it's the string from like a hoodie, if I start to get wrapped up, I actually begin to rotate with that shield.
1: John Shutsky wishing everyone a safe season. John is an agricultural safety and health specialist with the Division of Extension. I'm Stephanie Hoff.
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1: Would Hardy ever consider doing any acting? I'm going to ask him about this when he's back hanging out with us at the same time on the Superstar Power Hour.

Madison's Country Q106 with Carly Pierce and Lee Bryce. Hey, I'm Christy. Hope your day is going great. This Thursday at 5, I'm going to be kicking off a number one country weekend. 250 years, 250 number one country songs all weekend long. So we are going to celebrate America's 250th birthday with 250 of the biggest number one country songs of all time. This is not a countdown because they are already winners. Every song you hear topped the charts at number one. You'll hear country legends like George Strait, Alan Jackson, Brooks and Dunn, Garth Brooks, Reba and Dolly, to today's biggest stars like Luke Combs, Morgan Wallen, Ella Langley, Jason Aldean, and more. We're bringing you nothing but chart-topping hits all 4th of July weekend long. 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

Madison's Country Q106. It's time for a Q debut. Today we have one from Hudson Westbrook. So get your phones ready. 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M if you want to hear it more. L if you want to hear it less. And text me at 608-321-1063. It's the Q debut for Hudson Westbrook. Fool on Q.

0: while Gavin Adcock is known for his rowdier side, he would still like to be a positive influence for his younger fans.
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0: 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Q106 is celebrating America's 250th birthday with 250 of the biggest number one country songs of all time. 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

Madison's Country Q106, a heat wave is sweeping across the Midwest and actually more than half of the United States this week. Of course, just ahead of the 4th of July holiday. But the National Weather Service says that we are going to see some of our hottest temperatures of the year with highs in the 90s and low 100s. But because of the humidity, things are going to feel even worse, making it feel more like 100 to 115 degrees in some areas, with warm nights offering little relief. So officials are urging people to limit outdoor activity, stay hydrated, and use air conditioning when possible. They're also reminding pet owners to keep your animals indoors in that AC, provide plenty of water, and avoid hot pavement walks. So forecasters say this is the first major heat wave of the summer, and it could last into next weekend. So get your water ready. I'm Christy with John Morgan, Kid Myself. I'm

Madison's Country Q 106. We have a Jason Aldean 30 number one hits vinyl that we want to give to you. So Q Country Club members, log into your account to win that up on the auction right now. 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I've got Jason coming up after Kenny Chesney on Q.

0: Welcome to Q Country. Luke Combs. I'm in love, loving on you. Jordan Davis. Find one you can't live without. Thomas Rhett. Country is Luke Bryan, Jason Aldean, Carrie Underwood, Kenny Chesney, Kane Brown, Ashley McBride, Hardy. We love our country. Madison's Country, Q106.
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4: Starting off with pockets of congestion on the northbound interstate between 94 and 151 and on the eastbound belt lane between the bridge and John Nolan, westbound slow at Seminole Highway. Brake lights on both sides of Northport Drive at Kennedy Road, 151 south approaching the interstate, and starting up in the construction zone on John Nolan. Quite a few disabled vehicles on the shoulders out there, but no crashes or delays, just traffic light and construction congestion downtown on East Wash, Capitol Square, and campus. With Q106 traffic, I'm Stacy Kay.
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I'm Christy with Tyler Nance. 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

Madison's Country, Q106, America's turning 250, and Q is celebrating with 250 of the biggest number one country songs ever. 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

0: comes to being on tour, Hudson Westbrook would much rather hang with fans than have to deal with the business side of things associated with his job.
1: Keeping you in the know about Music Row. 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
2: I'm just the same as them. So I'll just go out there and hang out with them. Like, at the end of the day, I'm a college kid. I don't want to be doing business stuff. I want to be talking and hanging out and at the front of the venue, you know? And so that's just what I go do. And I also love to, like, know my fans, because, like, how am I going to know what's going to resonate with them if I'm not talking to them at all?

Madison's Country Q106 charges have been dropped against Bailey Zimmerman. They were brought up, was it last week, that he had about $16,000 worth of damages to his hotel room in New Mexico. But later in the week, we found out those charges have been dropped. He issued an apology and is doing the proper things he needs to do to make this go away. He will be at the Wisconsin State Fair August 8th. 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
3: An earlier accident has been blocking the right lane on the westbound Beltline at Rimrock Road, and that's been causing a delay. And an accident on 151 North at Main Street in Sun Prairie has been blocking the left lane, causing a delay. Brake lights on both sides of Northport Drive at Kennedy Road, 151 South approaching the interstate, 12 West at K, and in the construction zone on John Nolan. Plus traffic lighting, construction congestion downtown on East Wash, Capitol Square, and campus. With Q106 traffic, I'm Stacy Kay.
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Madison's Country Q106. The Sturgis Motorcycle Rally is coming up in just over a month. We are heading out August 7th for the 86th rally. You can still get a campsite and stay with us at the Pappy Hoyle Campground at the Full Throttle Saloon. But if you're not staying there and you are going out to the rally, make sure to join us at the pool, though. It's open to the public. It's our Wisco Wednesday pool party on August 12th. You can have a beer on us when you show your Wisco ID. We like to provide lots of beer for our Wisconsinites that are out at the rally. Miranda Lambert's going to be out there performing. Lainey Wilson, Jamie Johnson, Blackberry Smoke, and more. You can get all your details and info at Q106.com. Special thanks to Harley Davidson of Madison. I'm Christy with John Party, who was at the rally a couple years ago. It's his latest, Boots Off on Q.

0: on the way to work, outside. I got the app with me. 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

Madison's Country Q 106. So a new CBS News and YouGov poll took the, kind of wanted to see the pulse of America as we get ready to mark 250 years since its founding. And here's a few things that Americans say stand out most. Best thing about America, overwhelmingly Americans say the best part of the country is the people. Far ahead of land, resources, the economy, or government. The greatest American invention, in the people who took the poll's own words, the top answers were freedom and democracy. That was the most cited overall. And then light bulb, lighting, and internet. Other major inventions included the automobile, telephone, and airplane. And what America is best at in the world, Americans say the U.S. leads globally in movies and television. They have less confidence in areas like sports and food. I'm Christy with Carly Pearson, Riley Green. If I don't leave, I'm going to stay on Q.

0: The 86 Sturgis Motorcycle Rally happens August 7th through the 14th in South Dakota. Hey, I'm Christy, and I'll be heading to the Black Hills for all the action. Going to the rally and need somewhere to stay? 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Lots of great country music at the rally this year, including Miranda Lambert. Lainey Wilson.
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0: Jamie Johnson, Blackberry Smoke, and more. 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
5: An accident on 151 North and Main Street in Sun Prairie has been blocking the left lane, causing a delay all the way back to Nelson Road. And an accident on the westbound Beltline at Todd Drive has been blocking the right lane, causing a delay. Brake lights on both sides of Northport Drive at Kennedy Road, eastbound KAQ, and in the construction zone on John Olin. Plus traffic lighting, construction congestion downtown on East Wash, Capitol Square, and campus. With Q106 traffic, I'm Stacy Kay.
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Jason Aldean has racked up 30 number one songs and he put them all on a special vinyl. And we have one that is going to go to a lucky Q Country Club member. 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I'm Christy with Graylin James, Water at a Wedding on Q.

0: In the past, Stephen Wilson Jr. was a food scientist. He fills us in on what it was like.
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2: That was my first, like, very serious job, and I was very, very proud to work for that company. And yeah, I did a lot of things for them I can't tell you because I signed an NDA, and I don't want them coming after me if I get into too much detail. But yeah, I did a lot of formulations, and I had my own lab, and I was a proper science nerd, and I would go into all these meetings, and I would get to be the nerd that I always have been, and finally got paid for it. So, but it was a good job. It just wasn't where I was supposed to be, and there's where you can be, and there's where you're supposed to be, and that's what that job taught me. And I totally could be there, and I totally could be happy, but it wasn't where I was supposed to be. So.

Madison's Country Q106, Toby Keith, courtesy of the Red, White, and Blue. Thursday at 5, I'm going to be kicking off a number one country weekend. 250 years celebrating America, 250 number one country songs all weekend long. And I guarantee you, you are going to hear that one from Toby Keith because that is clearly a big number one song. But we are not doing a countdown or anything. All of these songs are already winners because every song you'll hear top the charts at number one. So see the full list of songs at Q106.com. A number one country weekend only on Q. I'm Christy with Hudson Westbrook. You know what that means. Get ready to rate this song so that you can join us at the pregame bash at the Mallard's Duck Pond with Hudson on Wednesday, July 22nd. You'll get to meet him. He'll perform especially for you in a private party before the game. And then we're hooking you up with all you can eat and drink tickets in the rooftop suite for the whole game. So anytime you hear Hudson songs, House Again, Painted You Pretty, rate it, and you're in to win. 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It's Hudson Westbrook, Painted You Pretty on Q.

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16: Madison. lows dip down to about 77. Tonight, under partly cloudy skies, with a slight chance for isolated storms, winds out of the southwest, 8 to 15 miles per hour. Mainly clear skies. Tomorrow, slight chance for isolated storms, highs around 93. I'm weatherology meteorologist Jennifer Vuchitsky. Right now, 89.
17: The accident on 151 North at Main Street in Sun Prairie has been moved to the left shoulder with traffic starting to clear. An accident on the westbound Beltline at Todd Drive has been blocking the right lane, causing a delay, and that may still be an issue. Still brake lights in the construction zone on John Nolan and the usual traffic light and construction congestion downtown on East Wash Capitol Square and campus. With Q106 traffic, I'm Stacy Kay.
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Madison's Country Q106 with Lainey Wilson. Catch her at the 86th Sturgis Motorcycle Rally this year. It's coming up August 7th through the 14th. Q is heading back out for all the action. Thanks to Harley Davidson of Madison. Lots of other great music from Miranda Lambert, Jamie Johnson, Blackberry Smoke, and more. Get more details at Q106.com. I'm Christy with Luke Holmes. Be by you on Q.

you get a say in all the songs we play. And I want to know what you think about this one from Lauren Elena and Chase Matthew. Rate it 1 through 5. 5 is the best. M if you want to hear it more. L if you want to hear it less. And text me at 608-321-1063. It's All My Exes on Q.

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We kicked off a new meat raffle Monday yesterday, and that means you have another chance to score $100 to Bavaria Sausage in Fitchburg. 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

0: Ashley Cook has a new tune out, and she tells us all about it.
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2: Baby Blues is a flirty little song. It's so fun. We wrote it on a writer's retreat, actually, when we had been writing a ton of different songs that were a little heavier in topic, and Baby Blues was our hangover song. We woke up the next morning all pretty in rough shape from drinking and writing songs the night before, and somebody spit out the line of, put those baby blues away in a room, writing a different song. And next thing you know, we all perked up and started writing the song, and it was written so quickly, and it just felt so good and felt so easy and fun, and it's something that when I play on stage, whenever I hear, whenever I get to sing, it puts a smile on my face. It's just fun and flirty, and it reminds me of all the goodness of that, you know, honeymoon phase of love.
3: I hate to do it, but I gotta ask, baby, put those baby blues away.
0: I'm Christy. More Nashville Music Notes in about an hour on Q from Mojo Joe's Coffee at the corner of First and Main in Mount Horeb.

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Lots of festivals happening this week and weekend to celebrate America 250 years. 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I'm Christy with Low Cash, Wrong Hearts on Q.

0: 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Q106 is celebrating America's 250th birthday with 250 of the biggest number one country songs of all time. 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

Madison's Country Q 106 with John Morgan. I'm Christy. That's it for me tonight. Thanks for listening. Enjoy the rest of your night. And don't forget, this Thursday at 5, I'm going to kick off a Q106 number one country weekend. We are going to celebrate America's 250th birthday with 250 of the biggest number one country songs of all time. This is not a countdown because they're already winners. Every song that you'll hear has already topped the charts at number one. We've got country legends like George Strait, Alan Jackson, Brooks and Dunn, Garth Brooks, to some of today's biggest stars like Luke Combs, Morgan Wallen, and more. But we are bringing you nothing but chart-topping hits all 4th of July weekend long. You can see the full list at Q106.com or in the Q app. A number one country weekend only on Q kicks off Thursday at 5. All right, I'm going to leave you with one of the songs that you'll be hearing this weekend. It's Darius Rucker, Wagon Wheel on Q.

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